graduated from Concordia, graduated from Hemingford High, and has been with the Norfolk Panthers as their head man now for 5 years. So back deep for the white team to receive today. It'll be number 23, Bryce Lindstrom of Pierce, along with Jace Panning of Crofton. And kicking away for the red team is Edwin Alarcon of Norfolk Catholic. We've seen some big boots come off his leg in recent years. And one last thought and prayer from Alarcon. Takes a knee. He's up and ready. And the 14th annual Northeast Nebraska All-Star Football Classic is underway. Booming kick going to go into and through the end zone. We told you he had a howitzer for a leg, and he proves it right from the get-go as this one nearly went on to the baseball field, which is to our left. So the white team will have to go the long way on their first offensive possession, as we mentioned, headed up by Peyton Penrose of West Point Beamer. Terrific basketball player as well. Says that he loves to pump up Let's Get Ready to Rumble at full volume for a half an hour straight to get ready for a game. And we mentioned he's a hooper. He is the season record holder and career record holder in three-pointers for the Cadets. We saw him hit a three-pointer in one of the conference tournament semifinals a few years ago when he was a freshman that just sent his team to the next round. I'm sure that's a great memory for him as well. And a full house pistol and the handoff running right. And a beautiful tackle as Tanner Wagner made the turn on the right side, and he is wrapped up by number 11, Merrick Dvorak of West Holt. Tanner Wagner of Norfolk heading to UNL. Said that beating Columbus his junior year at home in overtime was his most memorable moment. Gets a one-yard gain on the first carry of the game, so second down and nine. They go from the loaded pistol to the single pistol there with Penrose tossing it back to Wagner, this time running left, cuts it upfield, not going to get much as he is wrapped up this time by Bryce Lindstrom of Pierce with a nice tackle there for the red team. Lindstrom was the offensive MVP for the Blue Jays this past season. Said his most memorable memory was once getting 28 tackles in one game. That's got to be some kind of record. And he'll be heading to Northeast Community College for their utility line program. So no gain on the run from Wagner. Third down and nine. This time Penrose in the gun. Fires out to Wagner in the near flat. Complete across the 27 out to the 28 as he picks up about 7 yards on the play, but that's not going to be enough for the first down. He's going to come up about 3 yards short on a gorgeous tackle there by Grady Welke of O'Neill. He's heading to Southeast Community College to study building construction. Had an 11-sack season, including 2 sacks in one game. So the white team to punt on their first offensive possession. And a line drive boot is going to come down to Reese Heineman of Pender. He takes it up, but not able to get much past the 40 out to the 42, where he is wrapped up by Miles Nielsen of West Point Beamer. Miles made all district, had a 1,000-yard season, honorable mention All-State, had a one-handed interception in a game. That's his most memorable moment. He plans to start a business after graduating. So it'll be Gage Hedstrom of St. Mary's at quarterback for the red team, and he'll start in the shotgun, one back to each side, and the handoff running right is Grady Welke of O'Neill. Or check that, Brock Janoteau of Bloomfield, and what a workhorse he is, as we have called his name
in many a Bees game for tons of yards, lots of touchdowns, and Jonato saying that blocking and tackling is his favorite memory. So he is a do-it-all back, and he will play football for Wayne State College coming up. Hedstrom rolling left, now wants to scramble right, cuts it back against the grain, dumps it over the middle, has a man open, first down yardage and more on a heads-up play by Hedstrom. He found a wide-open Mason Krause of Hardington Newcastle in the flat, and that is good for 10 yards and a first down on a not really a gadget play, they're an improvisation play that looked like a gadget, if that's the way they drew it up, but I doubt it. First and 10 for the red team into white territory at the 44. Hedstrom back to the shotgun, one back on either side, fakes it to Jonato, going to go quarterback, keeper left, scrambles away from the first man, but not able to get away from the second tackler, as number 43, Maverick Smith of GACC, wraps him up after a loss of about two on the play. Maverick Smith heading to UNL to major in business administration. Says beating his team's biggest rival to win their first playoff game in years was his favorite memory. He was Defensive Player of the Year and MVP for the Blue Jays. And now we've got a whistle before the play and a false start called against the red team. First flag of the contest. 8:15 to go here in the first quarter. No score. White team three and out on their first possession. Red team on the move after a first down pass from Hedstrom to Mason Krause. Got them to where they were at the 44. Now they'll back them up to the 49 after the five-yard penalty. Second down and 15 coming up for the red team. Hedstrom will stay in the gun. He'll send two receivers right, one man left. Two backs in the backfield alongside him, one on each side. Straight drop back in the pocket. Steps up, now going to fire in the far flat right and dropped as he had Grady Welke wide open but turned his head upfield before he could reel in the pass. So incomplete there as Hedstrom is one of three so far in the passing game for 8 yards. Nice defensive play that made him hear the footsteps coming from Gatlin Davidson of Stanton. He was a state champion 3 years ago, runner-up 2 years ago, and 2024 academic all-state. Hedstrom straight back, drop back on third and 15, scrambling in the pocket, has to roll right, gonna tuck it and run. Now throws at the last second, incomplete, as he had great pressure in his face from Maverick Smith once again with another great play, as he nailed Hedstrom there and made him come up incomplete after a nice start to the drive. The red team stalls just inside white territory at the 49. We'll have to punt it away, fourth and 15. No score, 7:34 to go in the first. And it'll be Nathan Timmerman of Norfolk Catholic booting it away. Back deep to receive for the white team is Tucker Mathias of Clarkson Lee. And he's going to let this one drop at the 8. Takes a red team roll down to the 6. Beautiful punt where it's down there by Porter Matthews of O'Neill. So the white team has had quite the road to hoe in this one, as they have had to go the length of the field on their first two drives and then some. Their first possession started at their own 20. This will start back at their own 6.5-yard line. So the red team playing the game of field position to get us started here. Again, no score on the Faith Health scoreboard. Faith Health, higher standard, higher calling. 7:26 to go, first quarter. Loaded pistol for the quarterback, Peyton Penrose. He'll hand to Tanner Wagner, finds some nice room off the left side, cuts it up to the sideline and picks up about 6 yards, his biggest gain of the game on his third carry so far. He also has a reception in this one. We talked about Peyton Penrose
earlier how not only is he an outstanding quarterback, but the season and career record holder in three-pointers in basketball, and also a three-year football letter winner and golf state medalist, Mr. Do-It-All, Peyton Penrose. Goes into the pistol on second down and three with three receivers left, one man right. And straight drop back in the pocket, wants to rainbow it down the middle of the field, has a man, it's Holden on a beautiful catch there, right down the gut by Tanner Wagner for a 20-yard reception, his second haul in of the game. He was whacked on the play by Reagan Raby of Wisner Pilger, whose favorite memory was beating GACC by 50 points, and he beat the brakes off of Tanner Wagner on that hit, but Wagner holds on. First and 10 for the white team at their own 34. Loaded pistol. Penrose going to toss it left, trying to find some room on the right side, and does. Is Miles Nielsen of West Point Beamer able to get it out to about the 3-yard line before he's dropped there by Bryce Lindstrom of Pierce. Nielsen, as we mentioned there, going into business after graduation, and he certainly gave other teams the business this past year. All district, 1,000 yards, honorable mention, all state. So Nielsen's first carry picks up 3 yards, second down and 7 for the white at their own 38. No score so far, and a flag flies as somebody moved. False start. Each team with one penalty on them so far. This one goes against the white, their first flag. That'll back them up 5 yards, second down and 12. Some hard hitting for an exhibition game here so far. As we mentioned earlier, for a lot of these players, it's the last time they'll be on the gridiron, so they want to make it count. And they have so far. We've seen some nifty grabs, some hard hits. They're having fun out there. Probably the best weather we've ever had for a Northeast Nebraska All-Star Classic there. 81 degrees at kickoff, light breeze, low humidity. We've had some steamy years, but this year a Chamber of Commerce day. Pistol formation for Penrose. Straight drop back in the pocket, looking left, and he'll fire that way and complete out to the 40 and brought down immediately after he completes. Point Beamer picks up about 8 yards on the play as Penrose now 3 of 3 in the passing game with 31 yards. And that one, as we mentioned, good to Swanson for 8 yards. And so a third and a short three coming up here for the white team. Swanson, by the way, heading to Wayne State College next year. Penrose, straight drop back in the pocket, wants to go long, now going to have to dump it off short. First down to Moore, across the 45, upended as hauling in the pass was Maverick Smith, and sending him for a cartwheel was number 3 for the red team, Porter Matthews of O'Neill. We told you, they ain't messing around out there. It don't feel like an exhibition game. Great play there from Penrose, who checked down to his man, Maverick Smith, his first reception of the game, good for 10 yards. And a white team first down out to their own 48. No score where we are with 4 minutes to go here in the first period. White team with their best drive so far. And Penrose handing off straight up the middle this time is Braylon Wegner of Bancroft Rosalie. And or check that, Miles Nielsen of West Point Beamer. His second carry is good for 2 yards. He's got 5 total on the game. And tackled by number 26 for the red team, that's Taven Ocampo of Wayne. He's going to Midland University to play football and get a degree in nursing. So we're right at the midfield stripe. And the white team looking for their first penetration into red team territory. With 3 minutes and change to go here in the first. Penrose rolling left, fires, and it's complete. Tanner Wagner hauls it in the far flat out to the red team 46-yard line. His second reception of the game. Penrose is tossing a dandy here as he is 5 for 5 in the passing game so far. Brings up a third down and 5 at the red team
46-yard line with 2:45 to go and no score here in the first. Back to the pistol formation. Two receivers to the near side, one to the far on third down. Straight drop back. Fires it on the slant right, and not ready for it was the receiver Cash Honish of North Bend Central. Just turned around in time to see the ball fall at his feet. So an auspicious start to this drive for the white team. At least flips the field for them, and they'll get the advantage in that field position game that the red team held for most of the first quarter. So heading back to receive this punt for the red team, Reese Heineman of Pender. He's back there standing at his own 15-yard line along with Drew Schmatterer of Stewart. As booting it away for the white team is Edwin Alarcon. Or check that, Corbin Werner. And the ball going to come down at the 23-yard line where it's down to there by Cash. And so the red team will have their worst starting field position of the contest so far with 2:28 to go in the first. No score here in the Northeast Nebraska All-Star Football Classic. 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They offer you the big bank technology you need and small town service you want. Heading right to left across your radio with Gage Hedstrom of St. Mary's still at QB. I would expect we'll see Callan Marshall of Norfolk Catholic at the helm sometime later in the game. In the shotgun and handing off. No, fakes it and throws right over the head of his man. He was looking for Bodon Sweeney of Madison. Had him wide open, but too much mustard on the hot dog and it sails incomplete. Or check that, he was looking for Lane Bybee of St. Mary's. Lane Bybee, one of the people that Tyler Murphy talked to in our pregame show. He says playing in the state championship was his most memorable moment. He's heading on to Midland University to play football. So no gain on the incompletion. And now here is Hedstrom calling his own number, scoots up the middle, now cuts right, first down and more, takes it down the far sideline across the 40 and out of bounds at the 41 as he'll pick up about nearly a dozen yards on the play. Longest run of the game by Hedstrom and the biggest play that he has made so far, and it's a first down for the red team here in the final minutes of the first quarter. We are scoreless in the Northeast Nebraska All-Star Football Classic. Mark it just inside the 41. And Hedstrom this time will go under center for the first time in the contest. He'll send trips left. One back behind him, that is Bybee. And changing the play at the line. Hedstrom gonna hand it to Brock Jonato instead. And Jonato plows ahead. The big back from Bloomfield able to pick up about 4 yards on the play. And his first carry of the contest, Josh Arnes of Stanton on the tackle for the white. Josh Arnes of the Mustangs heading to Wayne State College for construction management. His favorite memory was winning the championship 3 years ago. And here's Hedstrom with another fake, and another QB keeper dives right down the seam. And looks like he is close to, and yes, has a first down on a nice scamper by the signal caller for the red team. 17 yards now on two carries, and he's got it in white team territory. We're in the final minute and change of the first quarter. No score, but the red team on the move. After the white team had flipped the field, red gets the field position advantage back and a first down at the white 48. Into the game is Callan Marshall. We'll see if he'll be in there as an extra back for Hedstrom or if he'll be running the offense. Looks like Marshall is your new QB for the red team, and he is in the shotgun with trips right on first down and 10, and he's going to roll right, wants to go long, now has to throw short and just off the hands of his intended receiver as he was looking for his longtime partner Nathan Timmerman. Or check that. I believe that was, yes, indeed, that was Timmerman. And unable to make the connection there, so incomplete on the first pass of the game for Callan Marshall. Will bring up second down and 10. Clock stops with 42 ticks to go here in the first. No score, but the red team in white territory at a 48.
Again, trips left for Marshall. He'll go under center, tosses it back to, and gets just barely back.

0: for Kotler Koch of Why Not? And we spoke too soon. Clock will stop on the play of the first quarter. Will be a punt, and it'll be Nathan Timmerman of Norfolk Catholic into booted away. Fourth and nine on their own, or rather on the white team 47, as they respot the ball. And back deep for the white, standing at his 10, is Cash Honish of North Bend Central. And the wind at the back of Nathan Timmerman on this punt. A flag flies as the boot is away. Honish going to let this one bounce at the 3 and into the end zone. We'll check the flag here in just a moment and see if we have to redo this one or if an offside's here, which it looks like they are declining this one. So it must have been against the white team. Nope, now they're changing it and saying that was a false start against the white, but it, or rather against the red. It will be declined by the white, and that will do it for the first quarter play. After one, no score. This is the Northeast Nebraska All-Star Football Classic on 94 Rock.
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4: I get to work with a great team of people, whether that's directly in patient care, you know, my nurses, my colleagues, my partners, the volunteers at the front, the folks in the cafeteria and the kitchen. We just have a wonderful team from top to bottom.
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0: It's the Northeast Nebraska All-Star Football Classic on 94 Rock. Start of the second quarter, no score. White team with the ball, first and 10 at their own 20 after the punt by Timmerman into the end zone. Peyton Penrose will stay in at quarterback for the white. We've already seen Gage Hedstrom and Callan Marshall as signal callers for the red. Penrose with two receivers to each side and in the shotgun on first down. And he's going to call his own number straight up the gut. And he's upended after a pickup of just a couple. A nice tackle there by Sam Weibelhaus of Cedar Catholic. Weibelhaus playing football at Concordia University says beating Norfolk Catholic his senior year was his most memorable moment. We heard Callan Marshall, the Norfolk Catholic, talk about that in the pregame, how it's fun to have the Trojans on his squad because they've had fun beating each other up over the years. Norfolk Catholic got their share of wins against Cedar, and so did the Trojans against the Knights. Penrose in the shotgun, hands off to the first man, finds some nice room, first down yardage and more, all the way up across the 33, out to the 34 on one of the biggest runs of the game for the white team. That one coming from Miles Nielsen of West Point Beamer. Good for 12 yards. He has 17 total on the day, and a first down for the white team at their own 33-yard line. On the tackle, Edwin Alarcon of Norfolk Catholic. His three field goals against Boone Central to keep his team alive in the game and later win that one is his favorite memory. He is heading to Northeast Community College to study drafting and possibly architecture. So first down and 10, Penrose with four receivers, trips right, one man left. And again, hand off to Nielsen. He'll cut it right, finds some room, turns the corner, close to a first down. Pushed out of bounds on the far side by Merrick Dvorak of Westholt, but not before he picks up another first down for the white. Miles Nielsen, your leading ball carrier in this contest, as he now has 28 yards on four carries. Heck of a game so far. Early bid for MVP status. No score, just underway here in the second. It's first and 10 for the white at their own 46. Penrose back to the shotgun and back to trips right. Straight drop back in the pocket. Pumps. Rainbow down the left side. Has a man. Just overthrows Corbin Werner. Although terrific coverage on the play by Reese Heineman of Pender, who stayed with him all the way. And I believe that Werner wanted a flag there. Thought there was a little too much hand checking going on, but

0: No penalty, just great defensive coverage by Heineman of Pender to prevent the big player. That one might have gone for six. Heineman broke the eight-man school record for farthest playoff run with his team. That's his most memorable moment. He'll be studying business administration at UNL. He broke eight-man school records for TDs, receptions, and receiving, and longest kickoff return. What a playoff. Here's Penrose rolling out left, tosses on the option to Tanner Wagner. He's hit by three men before finally being wrapped up by Brock Jonato on a play blown up by the red defense. So Wagner, who's had some tough running so far, and that is his fourth carry, winds up losing a yard on the play. And it'll be third down and 11 as the White backed up now to their own 45. No score here with 9:40 to go in the second quarter. Both teams just kind of feeling each other out here in the early going. A lot of parrying and thrusting out there, but terrific defense on both sides there, denying any score so far. Again, four receivers for Penrose in the shotgun. Trips right, one man left, and I believe the red team, or rather the white team, wanted a timeout, and they will get it. We'll take one as well. 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
0: It's the Northeast Nebraska All-Star Football Classic on 94 Rock. 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Third down and 11 for the white team at their own 45. No score on the Faith Health scoreboard. Faith Health, higher standard, higher learning. Penrose in the pistol this time. Three receivers right, one man left on third down. Waiting for the snap. He's got it. Comes at his feet. Picks it up anyway. Rolls right. Has to scramble now. Being hauled down in the backfield. Big sack by big number 76, Boston Krieger of Pierce. Or check that. Jared Rutar of Cedar Catholic hauling him down on the first sack of the game for the red defense, and a loss of nine. That's going to push them all the way back to the 30. And so the white team having to punt it away again. They had a promising beginning to the last two possessions, but they both stalled right around midfield, and this one backed up even further as punting it away is Corbin Werner, and a beautiful boot is going to come down at the 30, drop down at the 20, and out of bounds there with Jackson Lind hauling that one in. So the red team will start with, again, not the best field position, because early on they had some great starts there up outside their own 35 and 40, but now at their own 25, and see where they're going to mark this there as they're actually going to move this back a few and mark it at the 23-yard line. So 8:34 to go here in the second quarter. We are scoreless. Callan Marshall now heading up the red team offense, the Norfolk Catholic QB, state champion, taking over for Gage Hedstrom of St. Mary's. And he's going to toss it back to the deep back, Brock Jonato, running left and out of bounds after a minimal gain there as he is pushed out on the far side by Gatlin Davidson of Stanton. As Gatlin Davidson, whose favorite memory was being on the state championship team 3 years ago, heading to Briarcliff to play football and continue his education. So they'll give Jonato 4 yards there, makes it second down and six, his third carry of the game. He's got 11 yards. Marshall back to the shotgun, one back alongside him on either side, one receiver, fakes to his man Timmerman, has some heat in his face, has to throw it away as he had big number 55 Carson Tomaszek of Stanton bearing down on him. Or check that. That was Reagan Raby of Wisner Pilger who put the heat out of him there and forced the errant pass. First incompletion of the game for Marshall. And we'll bring up third down and six. Clock stops with 8:23 to go here in the second quarter. We are scoreless. Red team with the ball at their own 24. Marshall going under center. I formation behind him. One receiver to each side on third down. And he will fake to the deep man. Wants to go long. Deep in the pocket. Throws over the middle. Complete on a beautiful grab on the far side all the way out to the 38-yard line. Hauling in a gorgeous pass is Hayden Bauer of Pierce. What a catch that one. Good for about 12 yards. Longest completion of the game for Marshall. First grab of the game for Bauer, who this past year was the starting tight end for the Blue Jays. Said his most memorable moment was the Douglas County West game where he blocked the outside linebacker. He plans to powerlift in college while studying chiropractic. As the handoff here on first down goes to Bryce Lindstrom of Pierce. He's able to pick up two on the play as Tatum Anderson of Norfolk brings him down. So second down at 8. Inside 7.5 minutes to halftime. No score. Red team on the move at their own 40. Marshall I formation under center. Get a hand to the deep back. Timmerman makes a man miss. Cuts it up the middle. Makes another man miss. Out to midfield. Picks up about 12 yards. Nathan Timmerman, Marshall's teammate at Norfolk Catholic, with his first big run of the game. Good for 12 and a red team first down to midfield. As we've seen that combination for many a moon here in Norfolk and, of course, down in Lincoln at the state championship. Marshall handing off to Timmerman for a big first down run. 7 minutes to halftime, scoreless. Red team at midfield, first and 10, I formation, and the toss will go to Timmerman. Running right, gets a nice block, springs it around the 50, cuts it up to the 45. About a 5-yard run for Timmerman as he got a nice block on the near side by Bryce Lindstrom of Pierce to spring him for those extra few yards. Timmerman now with 17 yards on the contest. And a second down and 5 for the red team. As Nathan Timmerman, we've already seen punting in this game. He, of course, says winning the third straight championship was his most memorable moment. He plans to study finance after high school. Marshall in the shotgun, hands to Timmerman, running left, trying to get a block. Now has to make his own headway and gets a first down on a beautiful cutback run up inside the 40, down to the 39. So a 7-yard gallop for Nathan Timmerman, his third of the contest. And he's got another first down for the red team with their deepest penetration into white territory. It's just outside the 36. 6.5 to go here in the first half. No score, but the red team starting to threaten after defense has ruled the day early. Marshall will go into the shotgun, one back alongside him in the gun. Timmerman and Lindstrom, one receiver to each side on first down. Man in motion is Reese Heineman. And it'll be Timmerman again, spinning his way, turn styling his way all the way down inside the 30 to about the 27. Close to first down yardage. I think he's going to come up about a yard short after a nice tackle by Tucker Mathias of Clarkson Lee. And they're going to say about a yard and a half shy. But another big run for Timmerman, who now has 32 yards on 4 carries. Nope, they'll say he got the necessary yards. So give him 10, 34 yards. And a first down for the red at the white team 27-yard line. 5:45 to halftime, no score. I formation behind Marshall on first down. Hands off to the first man, Lindstrom. He's not going to get much. He is dragged back right from the line of scrimmage there into the backfield on a bear of a tackle by Trey Richer of Elgin Public, Pope John. His first big play of the game as Richer made All-State in football and track, academic All-State, plans to attend UNL for Ag Economics, forcing a fumble and running it back for a TD, his favorite memory. Again in the eye, the red team hands off to the deep back, Jonato, and he's able to pound inside the 25 down to the 23, pickup of about 5 on the play, as Jonato now with his fourth carry of the contest is wrapped up after a nice gain by Cody Smith of Bloomfield. And Cody Smith going to Northeast Community College. He's a four-time Letterman, All-District, and All-State honorable mention this past year. Back to the shotgun, Marshall hands off to Jonato, running right, tries to get a block. It's not there as he's wrapped up right at the point of attack. Beautiful play by Carter Kelly of Hardington Newcastle, who shuts the play down after minimal gain. And it's going to be 4th and 6, and on will come Edwin Alarcon of Norfolk Catholic with that howitzer of a leg that we talked about earlier to try to boot the first points of the game onto the Faith Health scoreboard. Faith Health, higher standard, higher learning. Your holder, Drew Schmatterer. And the snapper is Parker Schmidt of Why Not. Alarcon marks off his steps, ready for the kick. This would be a boot of about 43 yards. Certainly within Alarcon's range. Snap, ball down, kick is up. Kick looked like it was partially tipped at the line. It goes harmlessly into the end zone. No score. And that remains the case on the Faith Health scoreboard. Faith Health, higher standard, higher learning. 0-0 with 3:31 to go here in the first half. So a moral victory for the white team as they had given up a lot of yards, but still no points in this one. And this could be one of those where it comes down to whoever scores first might be all they need, as defense has been the order of the day for both squads here in the Northeast Nebraska All-Star Football Classic. So Peyton Penrose out of the game, and now for the white team, it'll be Bodon Sweeney of Madison at the helm. And he'll hand off to the deep man. Cuts it upfield across the 20 out to about the 24-yard line. As the handoff went to Corbin Warner of Elkhorn Valley. He picks up 3 yards on his first gain of the contest. Corbin Warner heading to Wayne State College, the 3-time All-District and 4-time academic All-State player. Sweeney goes into the shotgun on 2nd down and 7. Man in motion, 2 receivers right. Fakes to the first man, going to take it himself. Gets away from the first tackler and gets out to about the 27 before he is hammered to the turf by a host of O'Neill. Porter Matthews heading to Northeast Community College, a 4-year letter player, defensive player of the year for 3 straight. His most memorable moment when he hurdled a defender in the SCOTUS game and ran for a score. So after the run there by Sweeney, good for 5 yards, it'll be 3rd down and 2. And he is going to toss it to the deep back, Tanner Wagner, cutting left, going to be close to first down yardage. Think he's going to come up about a yard shy of the line to gain on the 5th carry of the contest for Tanner Wagner, who also has 3 receptions to go along with it. But they say this time he made the necessary yardage. So 1st down, white, under 2 minutes to go here in the first half, no score. Tanner Wagner moving the sticks for the white team and keeping the offense on the field. And Peyton Penrose of West Point Beamer back in at quarterback for the white. He's got trips right on 1st down. And he will roll right, wants to go long, fires down the right side, just out of the reach of Cash Honish of North Bend Central. Nice coverage on the play by Grady Wilkie of O'Neill, who stayed with him step for step out of the backfield. Clock stops with a minute 38 to go in the first half. Second down and 10. Cash Honish heading to Doan to play defensive back. A four-year letter winner, all-district his last two seasons, and says his entire senior year at North Bend Central was his most memorable memory. And here is Penrose in the shotgun, fakes to the first man, now dumps it on a throwback screen, and a bit of a miscommunication as Corbin Werner had broken off the route deep instead of pulling back short, so incomplete on second down. Will bring up a third down and 10. Clock stops with a minute 33 to go here in the first half. No score on the Faith Health scoreboard. Faith Health, higher standard, higher calling. So third down and 10 from their own 30, or just outside there, the white team trying to get something going here before halftime. And looks like they want to talk this one over. We'll take a timeout as well. 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
0: 94 Rock, that last time out brought to you by Columbus Community Hospital in Columbus, Norfolk, Albion, Neely, and David City. Their specialists help you get back to what matters most. Third down and 10 for the white team at their own 30 with a minute 33 to go in the first half. No score. Peyton Penrose fires over the middle just off the hands of his intended receiver, looking for Miles Nielsen of West Point Beamer. He heard the footsteps as right in his face, Porter Matthews of O'Neill forces the incompletion, and the white team will boot it away with a minute 29 to go in the first half. Still 0-0 on the Faith Hill, or Faith Health, rather, scoreboard sponsor. If Faith Hill wants to donate some money, you know, I'll play one of her songs. Faith Health, higher standard, higher calling. So Corbin Werner booting it away and nearly goes over his head, reels it in with one hand on a beautiful play. Kick goes straight up in the air, going to come down in red team territory. A muff, but Johnny on the spot, Merrick Dvorak of West Holt, saves the turnover and gets a high five from his teammate, Gage Hedstrom of St. Mary's there, as he saved the bacon for the red team. They will get the ball with excellent field position. First and 10 from their own 40. No score. A minute 19 to go here in the first half. Hedstrom back in at quarterback for the red team. Straight drop back in the pocket. Wants to go deep. Now going to have to take it himself. Out across the 40, where he is dragged out on the near side after no game. On a nice play by Ethan Kester of Summerlin. Ethan Kester, a four-time letter winner in football, track, and wrestling, heading to UNL after graduation. So clock stops on the out-of-bounds play. One-yard gain by Hedstrom on his third scramble. Straight drop back in the pocket from the shotgun. Now under heavy heat, dumps it over the middle, incomplete, as Nathan Tomkak of Howell's Dodge was right in his mug and forces the errant pass. Clock stops with a minute 5 to go here in the first half. It'll be third and 9 for the red team. Looking for the first score of the game, as both are here before halftime. And Empty backfield for Hedstrom. Trips left, one receiver right on third down and nine. Straight drop back in the pocket. Looking. Fires over the middle. Complete. First down and more. Across midfield. Out to the 46. It's Jackson Lind of Crofton, pushed out of bounds by Tanner Wagner of Norfolk. Jackson Lind of the Crofton Warriors. Varsity letter player in football, basketball, and track and field, heading to Northeast Community College, and then he'll be a Jackrabbit, South Dakota State. His most memorable moment was scoring a touchdown at Memorial Stadium in Lincoln. Under a minute to go, first half. No score, but here's Hedstrom on a QB keeper right up the gut. Gets a block and another. Dragging tacklers inside the 25 all the way down to the 20-yard line. A 21-yard scamper for the St. Mary's quarterback. His biggest run of the game, his biggest play of the game. And the red team in business with 50 ticks to go in the first half, all the way down to the 18-yard line. They want to talk this one over. Timeout red. On the Faith Health scoreboard, higher standard, higher calling, Faith Health. No score with 50 seconds left in the first half. 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
0: 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First and 10 for the red team. At the white 18-yard line, trips left, Hedstrom with two receivers right, takes it himself, finds some room up the middle, inside the 15, and brought down there on a nice tackle by Nathan Tomcak of Howells Dodge. And another timeout to talk this play over. Clock will stop with 43 seconds to go in the first half. 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
0: 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Second and eight for the red team. At the white 15-yard line, looking for the first score of the game with 43 seconds to go in the first half. Hedstrom in the gun, straight drop back in the pocket, looking, heavy heat, has to scramble right, still looking, scrambles left. A flag flies in the backfield, gets a block, takes it around the 15, cuts it up inside the 10, makes a tackler miss, dives down inside the 8 to about the 7, but check the flag, as I think we had somebody holding, somebody got their hand caught in the cookie jar here in the backfield for the red team, and this one looks like, for all intents and purposes, it is coming back. It was another beautiful scramble by Hedstrom. He's had a couple of double-digit gallops there, but this one will come off the stat sheet and will back up the red team all the way to their own. We'll see where they mark this off there. Should be somewhere in the neighborhood of the 30-yard line. Clock stops on the penalty with 29 seconds left to halftime. It was second down and eight. Now they'll respot this after the flag, and it will be back just outside the 30 at the 31. So second down and a bit of a bus ride here for the red team, trying to dent the scoreboard for the first time, as they will officially Mark it on the scoreboard. It's second down and 22. So here is the fake handoff. Hedstrom again going to go on the QB keeper and wishes he hadn't, as he's wrapped up immediately by Gatlin Davidson of Stanton. He's made a couple of big tackles in this game. And the clock will stop here on another timeout with 24 ticks to go in the first half. What was a first down inside the 15 for the red team is quickly had the tide turned by the white defense and that big holding penalty. Pickup of two for Hedstrom on his fifth carry is going to be third down and 20. We'll keep it here. Ball spotted at the 36. Stay tuned for the teammates mentoring halftime show. We will get you your stats, get to know some of the coaches a little bit better, let you know what's on tap for the weekend and in the near future here on 94 Rock, as this will be our last sporting event until the high school football season starts in approximately 10 weeks or so, make it 11 weeks, at the end of August. We'll let you know which games we'll be covering. We've already planned the slate. We couldn't wait. I mean, you know, we're doing a football game tonight. It's making us think about those boys of fall who are the boys of summer today, and so we'll tell you what we have planned for the autumn, as we'll find out here what the red team has planned on third down and 20. Hedstrom in the gun, trips left, and he's going to roll left, wants to go deep, loads up and throws, rainbow down the left side, has a man tipped away at the last second. Beautiful defensive play right at the pylon, as batting the ball harmlessly to the turf was Tucker Zarnik of Archangels Catholic, the 6-foot defensive back and wide receiver, making perhaps the defensive play of the game, puts the sword back in the sheath for his celebration there as he prevented what looked like a sure touchdown, as Hedstrom had his man, Hayden Bauer, in the crosshairs, and they're going to go for it on fourth down and 20 with 18 ticks. And now Coach Kuzer of the white team wants to talk this one over with his defense. I think he was about as shocked as we were that they were going for it. But with 18 seconds left, not the world's biggest gamble for Coach Ostermeyer, Crompton, and the red team there. Defense certainly has proven up to the task. Both defenses obviously have, in a scoreless game here as we're about ready for halftime there. But Hedstrom probably feels, give me one more crack at the end zone on another big-time throw, as he's got a great arm. The St. Mary's QB, who had another outstanding season, made it to the state championship game, holds the 8-man career TD record. All-state, all-district, all-conference player heading to Northeast Community College to study ag business. And he will stay in the game on fourth down and 20. 18 ticks to halftime. Five wide receivers, three left and two right on fourth down. Hedstrom in the pocket. Big heat. Has to scramble left. Still looking downfield. Going to heave one for the end zone. Has a man there. Intercepted. And then it goes right into the arms of the defensive back off the deflection. Number 20, Tucker Zarnik of Archangels Catholic, back-to-back defensive plays. It looked at first like he had deflected it for a red touchdown, but he's able to haul it in with 8.5 to go here in the first half. Tucker Zarnik bidding for player of the game honors. Certainly on defense, he has the edge here, as he has a pass defensed on the previous play and a red zone interception there. Picks that one off in the end zone. And we'll see what the white team draws up. One more play before halftime with no score. And it will be Bodon Sweeney for Madison, back in a QB for the white. And he's got five wide receivers, trips right, two left, man in motion left to right. He'll fake it to him and take it himself. Wide open up the middle, dragging tacklers all the way out to about the 28. So a nice run for Sweeney is going to polish things off here in the first half. No score. It has been a defensive slobber knocker here in the Northeast Nebraska All-Star Football Classic. We'll see what adjustments they make in halftime and if they can open up that offense in the second half. Your teammates mentoring halftime show next here on 94 Rock.
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0: 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Your stats in that first half for the red team: quarterback Gage Hedstrom of St. Mary's, 3 of 5 through the air for 8 yards, did take a sack. He has 23 yards on the ground on 6 carries. Nathan Timmerman of Norfolk Catholic with 24 yards on 3 carries. Callan Marshall of Norfolk Catholic also in there at QB. He has been 2 of 3 for 18 yards. Mason Krause of Hardington Newcastle with a 10-yard carry. Bryce Lindstrom of Pierce, 1 yard on a couple of rushes. Brock Gianotto of Bloomfield with 18 yards on 5 carries. Nathan Timmerman, by the way, we should mention there, also has 12 yards on that reception from Callan Marshall. And Grady Welke with the other pickup there through the air, good for 6 yards for the red team. For the white, it's been mostly Peyton Penrose of West Point Beamer at QB. He's had a great game through the air, 42 yards on 4 of 6 passing. Check that, 5 of 6. Miles Nielsen with 28 yards on the ground on 4 carries. He of West Point Beamer as well. Tanner Wagner of Norfolk, 5 carries, good for 23 yards. Also had a pair of receptions, good for 9 yards. And Corbin Warner of Elkhorn Valley, 1 3-yard carry. Maverick Smith of Guardian Angel Central Catholic, a 10-yard reception as well. Probably the biggest plays of the game so far have been made by the white team's Tucker Zarnik, the Archangels Catholic defensive back, right at the end of the first half, knocking down a potential touchdown pass by the red team in the end zone and then intercepting Hedstrom on the next play in the end zone to end the red team threat. Coming up, we'll get to know some of the coaches in this contest, get you more of your Teammates Mentoring Halftime Show. 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
0: Welcome back to the Teammates Mentoring Show, the halftime show here on 94 Rock. 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Here in the Northeast Nebraska All-Star Football Classic, we've talked about plenty of the players. How about the coaches for the red team? Johnny Ostermeyer of Crofton started his collegiate career at Nebraska Wesleyan before transferring to Wayne State. Played for 18 years in the Arena Football League. Do you know Kurt Warner? But yes, he has been at Crofton High now for 10 years. He is joined on the staff by John Connett of Crofton, a graduate of Midland University. Andy Osborne of West Holt, also on the Red Team staff, where he is from Hastings College, and also started his coaching career at Elgin Public, Pope John. Jackson Kant, a graduate of Lutheran High Northeast, and now the head coach for the Eagles, taking that position this past year. John Bowie of Wausau, also on the Red Team coaching lineup there, a graduate of Dana College and University of South Dakota, the Coyotes. And now the head man at Wausau, taking over the helm of the Vikings this past season. Tyler Legate of Pierce rounding out. You know that name not only from Pierce High, but also UNL. Graduated in 2012. He's a Husker. On the white team, Chris Kuser of the Norfolk Panthers, your head man, graduate of Concordia University and Hemingford High, joined by Matt Skiff, also of Norfolk, and another Coyote from the University of South Dakota. Ken Swanson of Lee also on the staff. Well, that's where he is from. He's currently an assistant coach with the Norfolk Panthers, but a graduate of Lehigh as well as Dana College. Kalen Koch of Winside is also with Wisner Pilger. Dalton Tremaine, a graduate of Ponca High and the head coach at West Point Beamer on the white team staff, and he is joined by Brett Mobley in his second year as assistant coach at Norfolk High and a graduate of Rock Canyon High in Highlands Ranch, Colorado. No score on the Faith Health scoreboard. Higher standard, higher calling. Faith Health coming up. We'll look at what's in the near future. 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
0: 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Faith Health, higher standard, higher calling. This, of course, will be our last sporting event on 94 Rock until August 27th. And that's when the high school football broadcast season begins on 94 Rock, heading up to the Beehive. Bloomfield hosting Howells Dodge in our first contest of the season. Then we head down to Columbus, the Discoverers hosting the Norfolk Panthers. That'll be followed up by Boone Central at Norfolk Catholic, Stanton heading to Crofton. And how about this one? They were a combined school for many years, and now taking the gridiron against one another, Clarkson versus Lee. That'll round out the September skid. Cedar Catholic at Battle Creek to start October. Laurel Concord Coleridge heading to Oakland Craig after that. The Wayne Blue Devils hosting the Pierce Blue Jays. And then we'll close out the regular season with Elkhorn Valley coming right here to Norfolk's Veteran Memorial Field to take on Lutheran High Northeast. Again, that is our high school football schedule on 94 Rock. How will you entertain yourself until August 27th? Well, of course, we've got an MTV mini concert weekend going on all this weekend with the original MTV VJs, well, the ones who are still living with us there, hosting mini concerts. Every 94 Rock block will be its own show with Journey, The Stones, AC/DC, Aerosmith, Boston, and a whole lot more. And join us in the week ahead, great guests from the Great American Comedy Festival like Charlie Behrens and Matt Walsh from Bluebeard Improv. We'll talk with John Levin of Dokken and so much more. Don't miss a morning. You miss a lot. And let's not miss the start of the third quarter, brought to you by Ashoff Construction of Osmond, about to get underway here. Ashoff Construction of Osmond, your area Sentinel and Lester location. Again, no score here to get things going, as booting it away for the white team, right to left across your radio, will be Tanner Wagner of Norfolk. And the kick is away. Line drive kick going to come down at the 3-yard line, hauled in by the red team. And it's Porter Matthews of O'Neill taking it on a nice run back. And knocked down by number 88, Josh Arnes of Stanton, after he gets it back out to the 26-yard line. Tanner Wagner, the kicker, injured on the play as he came down to help out with coverage, and he is still down on the turf. He's had a terrific game with 5 carries, good for 23 yards, and a couple of receptions, good for 9 yards there, and has had quite a career at Norfolk. Beating Columbus in junior year in overtime was his most memorable moment. He'll be heading to UNL. Several players for each squad taking a knee out of respect for Tanner Wagner. We'll take a short break while the staff attends to him. No score on the Faith Health scoreboard. Higher standard, higher calling, Faith Health. 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
0: 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Good sign there as Tanner Wagner of Norfolk was able to walk off on his own power. In fact, kind of skipped off the field. So whatever was bothering him there, thankfully for him, healed up quickly. So red team, first and 10 to start the second half at their own 27. No score. And it'll be Gage Hedstrom, or check that, Callan Marshall of Norfolk Catholic. In a quarterback, and the toss running right. Here comes Jace Panning of Crofton. And a correction, that is Hedstrom still in at QB, as pushed out on the near side by Cohen Skiff of Norfolk is Panning after a pickup of about 4 yards. His first carry of the contest. Second down and 6 at their own 31. Red team with the ball. No score here. Just underway in the third quarter. Thanks for joining us on 94 Rock. And now we're going to go empty backfield. Or now check that. It'll be Hedstrom under center with one back. And he's going to roll right and wants to throw. Rainbow's wide open. Timmerman down the far side. Makes a man miss. Cuts it to the center of the field. Gets a block to the 40. Into white team territory. Down to the 36. What a play. As Hedstrom looks like, for all intents and purposes, he was going QB keeper left, and he pulled up at the last moment, found a wide open Timmerman who made about 3 players miss on easily the biggest play of the contest for either squad, all the way down to the 31-yard line. So a 38-yard catch and carry for the Norfolk Catholic Knight. And the red team in business as Hedstrom goes under center, I formation behind him. This time he will call his own number, dive straight ahead out to about the 27 or 26-yard line. So a 3-yard run on the fourth carry of the game for Hedstrom. And he's brought down by Gavin Grudelution of Humphrey. And number 44, Cohen Skiff of Norfolk, also in on the play. Grudelution says going to the playoffs his freshman year and being starting quarterback will never be forgotten. He's going to Northeast Community College after graduation. Hedstrom back under center, second down and 7. In a handoff this time to Welke. He plows ahead for a nice gain. Close down to the 21-yard line on Welke's second carry of the contest. Picks up about 3 yards, so a third and two. Coming up, big play on the drive was the 38-yard catch and run by Nathan Timmerman on the throw from Hedstrom. And now the red team setting up shop at the 22-yard line here on a third down and two. This time Hedstrom to the shotgun, two backs on either side, receiver on either side. And the handoff will go to Timmerman, finds a hole, cuts it upfield, first down yardage and more, all the way down to the 11-yard line. So a 10-yard pickup for Nathan Timmerman on his first carry of the game. He's already had 62 yards on four receptions, bidding for offensive player of the game so far. And more importantly for the red team, first and 10, their deepest penetration market just outside the white team 10-yard line. 9 minutes and change to go in the third. No score, but the red team threatening. I formation, Hedstrom under center, and he's going to fake to the first man and keep it himself. Plows forward, picks up about a yard or two as he gets his eighth carry of the game. So far has about 30 yards on the ground to go along with 10 through the air. Or check that after that big play, 48 through the air after the completion of Timmerman. So second down and 7 just outside the white team 8-yard line. Hedstrom back under center, I formation, handoff goes to Timmerman, off right tackle, diving forward, dragging tacklers inside the 5, down to the 3. Another big run for Nathan Timmerman. His second carry is going to make it third down and about 3 just outside the 4-yard line. So they can get a first down without getting a touchdown if they get it just down to about the 1-yard line or maybe a little bit outside there. So definitely 4 down territory, no score. Red team at the white team 4-yard line. And again, I formation behind Hedstrom, and this time QB keeper, they go tush push into the end zone. Touchdown, red team. Yes, tush push TD, just like the Philadelphia Eagles do. And as in the pros, it looks just as successful here as Hedstrom punches it in for the first score of the game. From 4 yards out, red team is on the board. 6-0, 7:55 to go here in the first quarter. Edwin Alarcon will head onto the field to try to add the extra point. As defense ruled today in the first half, but right out of the gate, first possession of the second half. Whatever Johnny Ostermeyer drew up in the locker room, whatever adjustments they made, have paid off immediately. Alarcon's boot through the uprights, no, they say just wide of the left upright, no good. So on the Faith Health scoreboard, higher standard, higher calling. Faith Health, 7:55 to go in the third. Red team 6, white team nothing. It's the Northeast Nebraska All-Star Football Classic on 94 Rock.
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0: It's the Northeast Nebraska All-Star Football Classic on 94 Rock and on the Faith Regional, rather the Faith Health scoreboard. 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That'll be a bit of an adjustment. The Faith Health scoreboard, 6-0 red team over the white team with 7:55 to go in the third. Gage Hedstrom of St. Mary's with the tush push 4-yard touchdown plunge. But the big play on the drive was Hedstrom to Nathan Timmerman of Norfolk Catholic on a 38-yard catch and run play that set them up deep in white team territory. So Edwin Alarcon will kick it off left to right across your radio as the white team will look to respond. They've been able to get it across midfield a couple of possessions in this game, but really not able to to string together any majorly successful possessions. We'll see if they made some good adjustments offensively, just as the red team obviously did in the halftime locker room. And the kick will come down, hauled in by Kester of Summerland, and he's able to get it out across the 20 down to the 23. And he is hammered on the play by, I believe that was Nathan Timmerman, with a big hit there to haul him down as he made

Since the red team here, very cleanly played, well-coached, well-disciplined contest so far. But this will back up the white team to their own 20, where it'll be first and 15. 7:49 to go in the third. Red team 6, white team nothing. On the gauge, Hedstrom. QB, keeper, tush, push, touchdown. Sweeney under center, I formation behind him on first and 15. And he'll hand off to the deep man, making some men miss in the backfield, but not all of them, as they hand it off to Miles Nielsen of West Point Beamer. And a nice tackle made in the backfield by Parker Schmidt of Why Not. And they'll say he barely got back to the original line of scrimmage, so no gain for Nielsen, who has had a nice contest with 28 yards on 5 carries. And they'll give him a yard there, so make it 29. Second down and 14 coming up, just over 7 minutes to go in the third. Red team 6, white team nothing. White with the ball on their own 21-yard line. And this time Sweeney will go empty backfield, shotgun. 3 receivers right, 2 left. Straight drop back, now going to call his own number. Has to scramble to avoid the pressure. Makes a man miss, cuts it left. Going to be upended on the near side on a big hit by Brayton Whitmire of Cedar Catholic. But not before he picks up about 4 yards on the scramble. Third run of the game for Sweeney. Bodon Sweeney of Madison, heading to Midland College to play football and study business. Lots of honors, including a band award to go along with several football decorations. And that nice play by Brayton Whitmire. He is an all-district player heading to Mount Marty. Pistol formation for Bodon Sweeney on third down and 10 from his own 25. And 2 receivers to each side, straight drop back in the pocket. Going to have to scramble right, still looking downfield. Going to heave it down the near sideline. Incomplete, just out of the reach of his receiver. He was looking for Cash Hottish of North Bend Central down the far sideline. But nice coverage by Drew Schmatterer of Stewart prevented the play. And it's 3 and out for the white team. Clock stops on the incompletion with 6:03 to go in the third. And the red team on top, 6-0. A reminder that if the red team should start to mount up a big lead, they do have a 17-point rule in the Northeast Nebraska All-Star Football Classic, and that rule being that if a team scores a touchdown but they still trail by 17 points or more, they get the ball back immediately rather than having to kick it away. And now here is a punt over the head of Corbin Werner, but he gamely picks it up in the end zone, gets the kick away. It's fielded on the fly at the white team 30 by Porter Matthews of O'Neill. So a heads-up play on both ends as Werner avoided either a safety or a red team touchdown. Ball goes over his head into the end zone. He doesn't lose his cool, picks it up. Rugby style kicks it on the fly out of the end zone. But being that he was halfway back in the end zone, the ball only goes out to the 30. And Porter Matthews of Stewart able to run it back to the white team 26-yard line. So the red team with easily their best starting field position and already leading 6-0. So under center, it's Callan Marshall of Norfolk Catholic back in at QB for the red team. He's under center, I formation behind him, 1 receiver right. And he's going to pitch it back to Brock Jonatoa Bloomfield. He cuts it up the far sideline, makes a man miss, picks up about 5 or 6 yards before he's knocked out at about the 20-yard line. So the 5th carry of the contest for Brock Jonatoa, good for a gain of 7. And a 2nd down and 3 coming up for the red team. We were scoreless at halftime, but the red came barreling out of the locker room. A big play from Hedstrom to Nathan Timmerman got them in business, and then Hedstrom took it himself from 4 yards out for the score. Extra point was missed. Now here's Marshall under center. I formation behind him. Here's Brock Jonatoa now running right, trying to turn the corner. Has to cut it upfield, and he is dropped in the backfield on a great defensive play by Maverick Smith of GACC, who dropped him for a loss. Stayed with him all the way. Didn't buy the cut fake there. And winds up costing
Jeanneteau, a loss of about 5 yards on the play. First time Jeanneteau has been turned back for a negative game.

0: In this game, he had 23 yards up to that point. Now marking back to 18 yards after the five-yard loss. Third down and eight for the red team, leading 6-0 with 5 minutes to go in the third. Marshall under center on third down. I formation behind him. One receiver going to toss it to Nathan Timmerman running left, trying to turn the corner, and he does. First down and more inside the 15 and pushed out of bounds on the far side by Carson Tomaszek of Stanton. But another big run for Nathan Timmerman. That's his third carry, and it's good for about 10 yards all the way down to, see where they marked this, about the 14-yard line. So first down and 10 for the red team, already leading 6-0, 4:54 to go here in the third. This time, Marshall will go to the shotgun, one back alongside him on either side, and the handoff goes to Timmerman, cuts a huge hole up the middle, dives towards the end zone, inside the five, down to the four. Looked like he had daylight to take it all the way, but the hole closed fast on a nice tackle by Taven Ocampo of Wayne. But another big run for Nathan Timmerman, or check that, I should say, that was Casey Schnabel of Battle Creek with the tackle there for the white team. But a 9-yard run for Timmerman, who is piling up the yardage between receiving and running. He's well over 100 already. Second down and one, mark it at the 5-yard line. Red team knocking the door, already leading 6-0, 4:14 to go here in the third quarter. And handoff to Timmerman again, trying to find some room off left guard. Not much there, as he is dragged down immediately by Caleb Tensky of Riverside. First time we've called his name in this contest. Caleb Tensky heading to Southeast Community College. Academic All-State player. Said the most memorable moment was against BDS. Winning that game meant they were going to the championship. Third down and three, just outside the six for the red team. And the handoff running right, Grady Welke finds a hole, dives toward the end zone. He looks like he's going to come up about 2 yards short on a nice defense by Nate Vandergrind of West Point Beamer, who hauled him down before he could make it to the end zone. So they'll mark it at the two after the third run of the game by Grady Welke, who has 11 yards on the day. So here we go, going for it. Now they're going to say that they were able to get enough for a first down. So first and goal now for the red team. Already leading 6-0, 3 minutes to go in the third. Marshall under center, one man behind him, and he'll get the toss, cuts it upfield, and he will be cut down immediately. And that was Nathan, or check that, that was Sam Wiebelhaus of Cedar Catholic on the carry. And that was Casey Schnabel of Battle Creek with another big hit. Again, looked like they had that 18 inches of daylight, but Schnabel closed the door in a hurry, and in fact pushes Wiebelhaus back for a loss of about two to about the white team three. So second and goal from the three, and it'll be Marshall calling his own number. Looked like perhaps a broken play. Don't know if there was a miscommunication. He dives forward. He'll be lucky to get a yard there on his first carry of the contest. So the white team goal line defense doing a terrific job there, as that was Tatum Anderson of Norfolk closing the door and preventing the score. Tatum Anderson of the Panthers, after high school entering the workforce, says going undefeated his freshman year was his favorite memory. And here is Marshall under center, handing off to the deep man. Welke plows through the hole into the end zone. Touchdown, red team. Touchdown, Grady Welke of O'Neill. His fourth carry of the game. Good for a score, and the red team up by double digits, 12-0 on the Faith Health scoreboard. Higher standard, higher calling, Faith Health with a 1:42 to go in the third. Two straight possessions by the red team paying off, cashing it in for the score, and now lining up for the extra point. Instead of, it'll be Jared Rutar of Cedar Catholic Edwin Alarcon had been on there for the first few extra points and kickoffs. So see what Rutar can do here. His holder will be Drew Schmatterer of Stewart. Waiting for the snap. Here it is. Ball down. Kick up. Kick is good. On the Faith Health scoreboard, higher standard, higher calling, Faith Health. Red team 13, white team nothing. 1:42 to go in the third. It's the Northeast Nebraska All-Star Football Classic on 94 Rock.
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0: It's the Northeast Nebraska All-Star Football Classic on 94 Rock and on the Faith Health scoreboard. Higher standard, higher calling, Faith Health. 13-0. Red team on top of the white with a minute 42 to go in the third quarter. It was scoreless at halftime, but two straight possessions by the red team. One on a tush-push touchdown run by Gage Hedstrom of St. Mary's. And just mere moments ago, Grady Welke of O'Neill punching it in from 2 yards out to make it 13-0. That drive set up by a snap over the head of punter Corbin Werner of the white team on the previous drive. He was able to get the kick away, but a terrific return by Porter Matthews of Stewart set them up in business inside the 30. And Callan Marshall and the red team able to take care of business from there. It'll be Edwin Alarcon of Norfolk Catholic taking care of the kickoff duties here, left to right across your radio. A little bit of wind in his face. Weather here, perhaps the best that we have ever seen for a Northeast Nebraska All-Star Football Classic. It was 81 at kickoff, low humidity, light breeze, clear sky, perfection detection. Kicking off, Alarcon with a big boot. This one going to come down inside the 10 and hauled on the run there by Kester. Takes it out to the 15, where he is pancaked, absolutely leveled on the far side by Jackson Linda of Crofton, who made him pay for the mistake of trying to run that one back, as Ethan Kester of Summerlin took a hard hit, but he bounces right up after bringing it back to the 25-yard line. That's what the white team will try to finally get on the board with a 1:37 to go in the third. They trail 13-0. And back in at quarterback for the white team, Peyton Penrose of West Point Beamer. He played the majority of the first half before swapping out with Bodon Sweeney of Madison. Here's Penrose in the shotgun, tossing it back. Halfback option play. They're going to go down the field, and we've got some interference. And a flag flies as Bodon Sweeney in the backfield at the quarterback slash halfback position got the pitch from Penrose, loaded up, threw it down the far sideline looking for Werner, but one of the defenders got there a little early with his hand caught in the cookie jar, and a big is going to move the white team all the way up to the 40-yard line. Only the third flag of the game on the red, but their biggest one so far. The pass interference means first down and 10 for the white at their own 40, trailing 13-0 with 90 seconds to go here in the third. Penrose, straight drop back, fires on the right side, complete across the 45, first down yardage and more, as he's able to get it out to Corbin Werner of Elkhorn Valley, who has had a nice game. That is his first reception, good for 13 yards. He also has a 3-yard carry. Corbin Werner, of course, a 3-time All 4-year letter winner, heading to Wayne State College to not only play football, but major in business administration and finance. First down and 10 at the red team 45. Here's Penrose handing it off on first down and met in the backfield by a host of red team players. Is number 14, Miles Nielsen of West Point Beamer, and a cachet Red Team players Jagger Sims of South Sioux City leading the charge there and able to haul him down for a loss of about three. So third down and seven coming up for the white team. Trailing 13 to nothing. Probably the last play of the third quarters. We're down to 15 seconds. Penrose in the shotgun. Four wide receivers, three right, one to the left. One man in the backfield alongside him on third down. Straight drop back in the pocket. Goes deep down the right side. Overshoots his receiver as he was looking for Logan Nelson of Wisner Pilger. And no good. So a drive that started out auspiciously for the white team stalls at about the 45. And so with 4.4, Warner of Elkhorn Valley back to kick this one away, hoping for a better result than last time. The last snap went over his head into the end zone, although he was Johnny on the spot and was able to reel it in the end zone and kick it away, but it did set up the red team with excellent field position. This time, he's got a red team return men standing back at the 12, and a good snap and a line drive kick is going to bounce at the 24, gets past the return man, but he hauls it in at the 9-yard line, cuts it up the near side across the 20, out to the 25-yard line. Good return there by Cotner Koch of Why Not, and he's hauled down on the near side by Nathan Tomcak of Howells Dodge, along with Tucker Mathias of Clarkson Lee. That will do it for the third quarter of play on the Faith Health scoreboard. Higher standard, higher calling, Faith Health. Red team 13, white team nothing. Fourth quarter next. 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
0: It's the Northeast Nebraska All-Star Football Classic on 94 Rock. Just wrapped up the third quarter, which was brought to you tonight by Ashoff Construction of Osmond, your area sentinel at Lester location. Start of the fourth, and on the Faith Health scoreboard, higher standard, higher calling, Faith Health, red team 13, white team nothing, and the red will start things off here in the fourth. It's Gage Hedstrom of St. Mary's back in a QB, been alternating with Callan Marshall of the Norfolk Catholic throughout this one. Going to call his own number as he rolls left, turning the corner, gets a nice block from Nathan Timmerman, cuts it across the 30 out to the 34. Pickup of about 8 or 9 yards on a nice run by Gage Hedstrom, who has had several QB keepers in this one, including a touchdown from 4 yards out. Already has 35 yards on the ground to go along with 48 through the air. They're going to say he made enough for the line to gain there. So first and 10 right at the 35-yard line. Red team leading 13 to nothing, just underway here in the fourth. Hedstrom will go to the shotgun. One receiver right, one back on either side of him in the gun. And it's going to be a handoff to Nathan Timmerman. Finds a crease, finds a big hole. Splits the defenders, drags tacklers across midfield, all the way down to the white team, 46-yard line. Pickup of 11 for Nathan Timmerman. What a game he is having. Had a 38-yard reception that set up a touchdown. Has 35 yards through the air to go along with 35 yards on the ground to go along with 65 through the air, so he's into triple digits, and he has earned a well-deserved break on the sideline. So first and 10 for the red team at the white 46, and Hedstrom will stay in the shotgun, sends trips right on first down. Straight drop back in the pocket, wants to go deep, instead going to check it down left, nearly intercepted as diving in to try to make the play on the far sideline, both Cohen Skiff and Tucker Zarnick of Archangels Catholic, who has also had a dynamite defensive game, had an interception in the end zone and a pass defense in the end zone on back-to-back plays that denied the first score of the game to the red team. Red does lead 13 to nothing here. First minute and change gone by in the fourth quarter. And the red just on the white field side of the midfield stripe on second down and 10. Hedstrom in the gun, going to hand it off to the first man, making his way through defenders and scooting out to the 40-yard line down to the 39. Brock Jonateau on one of his biggest runs of the game. That one good for about 7 yards. So a third down and we'll say a long two coming up here for the red team, who have made some terrific offensive adjustments. Head coach Johnny Ostermeyer of Crompton and his staff with a completely different looking offense than we saw in the first half. It was scoreless at the break. So third down and two, and Hedstrom will keep it himself, dives ahead and gets a little bit of a push. Looks like it's going to be enough for the line to gain. Another big run for Hedstrom, who has made just as much hay on the ground as he has through the air, the St. Mary's quarterback. And a first down at the white 36. 10 minutes to go in the contest. Red team with the ball and leading 13-0. Nathan Timmerman of Norfolk Catholic back in the contest for the red. Hedstrom in the shotgun on first down. Timmerman on one side, Jonateau on the other, one wide receiver split right. And the handoff will go to Timmerman, cuts it up, and he is met immediately, dragged down by Cohen Skiff of Norfolk right at the point of attack. Nice tackle by Cohen Skiff, who's had a nice game for the white. Skiff, you know, a lot of these players in the bios they give us, they each have a blurb. He has an entire paragraph. He takes up about half the page with all of his honors, with Student Athlete of the Year and lettering and football and discus, basketball, track, making the principal's list. Save some awards for other people, Cohen Skiff. And the handoff. And here's a fake as Hedstrom is going deep for the end zone. Has a man just off the hands of the receiver. And there's a flag as he was going deep for Cotner Koch of Why Not. And one of the defenders got a hand in there a little early, so it'll be first down by way of penalty for the red team, who are already deep in white territory. We'll see where they spot this after the foul, but this one should put them well inside the 30, down to about the 25, as that may have saved a touchdown. Beautiful fake by Hedstrom on the play action there. Even faked out us here in the announcer booth. They're going to mark this one down to the 20. 13-0, red team, and they're on the move, deep in white territory with 9 minutes to go in the contest. And Hedstrom under center, going to roll right, still looking downfield, throws in the end zone, has a man, overthrows his receiver, looking once again for Cotner Koch of Why Not. Cotner Koch of the Blue Devils, named to the All-Conference first team, winning the state championship, obviously his favorite memory. He's going to Southeast Community College in Milford for their Diesel Technology Ag program. 8:57 in the contest. Red team called for holding on this one, so their fourth flag going to back them up after they had already made it down to the 20. Move this one back to the 30, where it'll be first down and 20 in white territory. Red team looking to pour it on here, already up by double digits. Hedstrom back under center, I formation behind him, one receiver split right. Handoff will go to the deep man. Brock Jonateau makes a man miss, cuts it right, picks up about 4 or 5 yards as he is out to the 26-yard line. Second down and 20 on the way. Clock still ticking with 8:40 to go in the contest. It was scoreless at halftime. Then coming right out of the locker room, the red got the opening kickoff of the third quarter, drove right down a big play, 38 yards from Hedstrom to Nathan Timmerman, got them in business, and then Hedstrom on the push touchdown from 4 yards out made it 6-0. Got a short field after a punt snap went over the head of Warner. He was able to get the kick away, but it was Porter Matthews of O'Neill that returned it deep and set up the Grady Wilkie touchdown. Here's Hedstrom firing over the middle. Nearly complete, but a great defensive play by Bodon Sweeney of Madison, Hedstrom's counterpart, puts the sword in the sheath as he celebrates a great defensive play there, knocking away what would have been a first down pass. And so a third down and 16. I guess it would be sword in the scabbard. The sheath is for a knife, right? Either way, you know what I mean. I need to rewatch Excalibur. 8:06 to go in the contest. Third down and 16 for the Red, leading 13-0. Hedstrom will go to the shotgun with trips left and two receivers right. He's in the gun. Straight drop back in the pocket. Looking. Under heavy heat. Gonna be sacked. Can't hold it that long against these all-stars. And brought down in the backfield by Caleb Tensky of Riverside for the second white team sack of the day. And Tensky heading to Southeast Community College to study diesel truck mechanics said his most memorable moment was the last quarter of the game against BDS's junior year and a win that sent them to the championship game. So it'll be Edwin Alarcon on to boot what would be about a 45-yard field goal. He's got a little bit of wind at his back. The holder is Drew Schmatterer of Stewart. And now a timeout. And we'll take one as well, brought to you by Columbus Community Hospital. 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Red team 13, white team nothing. It's the Northeast Nebraska All-Star Football Classic on 94 Rock.
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0: 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Oh, in the contest and on the Faith Health scoreboard, higher standard, higher calling, Faith Health, red team 13, white team nothing. And the red team looking to add more here. Edwin Alarcon on to boot what would be a 45-yard field goal. He's got it right down the pipe. Field position-wise, right between the hash marks, and a little bit of wind at his back. Ball is down, kick is away. It's a good one. Does it have the angle? Yes, it does. Oh, doctor, with distance to spare. And Edwin Alarcon being surrounded by his teammates like he just kicked the state championship-winning field goal, but that was impressive. 45 yards, and that one not only went over the crossbar, that went over the fence and headed towards the football field. That one would have been good from 50. 45-yard field goal by Edwin Alarcon adds to the red team's lead at 16-0. Wow. Yeah, Edwin Alarcon, obviously his favorite memory was field goals. He kicked three against Boone Central to keep his team alive in the game. That's his favorite memory. Of course, he was member of a state champion three times, heading to Northeast Community College after graduation, and what a kick there for the Norfolk Catholic Knight. That one would have been good in the pros, and maybe they need to start scouting that leg. So 7:11 to go in the contest. 16-0, the red team lead. Again, there's a 17-point rule that when a team scores, if they're still down by 17 after the score, they get the ball back. We're obviously still a ways away from there, but the red team's certainly looking to be in command unless the white team can finally find an answer. They've only gotten across midfield once in this contest. And Alarcon, fresh off his 45-yard field goal, will boot this one right to left across your radio. White team with two receivers standing back inside their own 10. Then the kick is away, and it's another howitzer that goes through the end zone for the touchback. And several times today, the white team has had to go the length of the field, either on great punts or great kickoffs by the red. They have had quite the road to hoe offensively, and as we mentioned before, they've only been able to cross the midfield stripe once. So they need to find an answer and find it quickly. Obviously, with the two-point conversion there, they're only two scores away from tying this, but first things first, with 7:11 to go in the contest, back in at quarterback for the white, Peyton Penrose of West Point. BMRE's been split in time with Bodon Sweeney of Madison. who had a great halfback pass that turned out to be a terrific PI penalty that got them downfield. Here is Penrose. Pumps, fires, complete. Corbin Werner hauls it in about the 30 as a nice play there by Jackson Lind of Crofton, who first looked like he was going in for the interception and then tried to swipe it away, but Werner was able to haul it in after about an 8-yard gain. One of his biggest plays of the contest, as he's had a couple of nice runs for 13 yards and now into double digits in the receiving category as well. Second down and two for the White, 6.5 to play. Red team leads 13-0. White team on the move. Penrose in the shotgun, two receivers to each side, one man in the backfield. Straight drop back in the pocket, fires complete to Werner again. This one going to be good, just past the line to gain. Pickup of about 3, pushed out of bounds on the near side by Cody Smith of Bloomfield, but not before the White team moves the sticks with a completion there. Penrose having a great game in the passing category there, as he's got 55 yards on 6 of 8 throws. 6:23 to go in the contest. Clock stops on the out-of-bounds play. White team with the ball trailing 16-0 here in the fourth quarter. Here's Penrose rolling left, firing in the far flat. This one's complete. Gets it out to Tanner Wagner of Norfolk. Good to see him back in the game after it looked like he had been dinged up pretty hard in the first half. Able to get it out to about the 36-yard line. So a 6-yard reception for the Panther, with 19 yards on the day. We're exactly halfway through the fourth. White team starting to put together one of their better possessions. They've got it up to their own 36-yard line. Second down and 5. Play action fake by Penrose. Here's a middle screen complete over the middle. First down and more. Across the 45, 50 into red team territory and out of bounds at the 47-yard line. Nice completion to Miles Nielsen, who's had a good ground game, and now throw in the 15-yard reception from Penrose to boot, and the white team, for only the second time in the contest, on the red team side of the field at the 47. 16-0, red on top with 5:42 to play. Pistol formation for Penrose on first down. One receiver to the left, two to the right. Now two receivers
4: high
0: to the left. Straight drop back. Fires over the head of his receiver. Looking for
4: Yankton
0: Corbin
4: Medical,
0: Werner. Nice
4: Equity
0: defensive
4: Bank,
0: effort
4: Faith Hill,
0: on the near
4: Wayne
0: side.
4: College,
0: made
4: Albion
0: by Jace Jorgensen of Wayne to defend the pass.
4: Midwest
0: so incomplete.
4: Columbus Community Hospital.
0: Dinkle
4: Implement. And Tanya Blaine Shelter Insurance.
0: He had another receiver streaking open. If he had held the ball a little bit longer there, Penrose had Cash Hannes into the deep out route there, but as it stands here, second and 10 from the red 46. Penrose back to the pistol, two receivers to the near side, one to the far. Straight drop back, looks, fires complete in the near flat, got it to Wagner across the 40, close to first down yardage as he's knocked out on the near side by Kotner Koch of Why Not, and Bryce Lindstrom of Pierce also on the defensive play for the red. And they're going to come up about a yard short of the first down line to gain there. Mark it at the 38 of the red with 5.5 to play. They're going to say third down and 1 for the white, trailing 16-0 here in the fourth quarter, but putting together their best drive of the game so far in the final stanza. Penrose in the pistol, two receivers to each side. Straight drop back in the pocket. Fires in the near flat, and they say complete as he got it to his man. First reception of the game for Caden Kanak of Lions Decatur Northeast, who hauls it in, and it's good for a first down. And mark it there, first and 10. 5:20 and counting here in the fourth. White trailing 16-0, but they are on the warpath here. And Penrose in the pistol. Again, straight drop back in the pocket. Wants to go deep. Now flushed out of the pocket. Runs left. Still looking downfield. Fires. And this one going to go out of bounds. Just threw it away as he had big-time heat in his face from Jared Rutar of Cedar Catholic, who broke through and chased him to the far sideline and made him just toss that one into the sideline territory. Clock stops on the incompletion with 5:04 to play. 16-0 red on top. White with it, second and 10 at the 34. It's been a bit of an offensive explosion here in the second half after a scoreless first half, especially an explosion for the red team. Touchdowns coming in the contest from Grady Wilkie of O'Neill and Gage Hedstrom of St. Mary's, and a field goal from 45 by Edwin Alarcon. Here's Penrose rolling left out of the shotgun. Fires deep down the left side. Incomplete. He was looking for Hunter Swanson of West Point Beamer, but some miscommunication there after an auspicious start to this drive has come to a third down and 10 with 4:57 to play. And the ball at the 34-yard line, check that, of the red. But certainly four down territory here with under 5 minutes to go in the contest, and the white two scores away from potentially tying this one up. But first things first, Penrose brings them out of the huddle and will go into the pistol once again. Going to send trips right on third down and long, and one receiver left. Waiting for the snap on third down and 10, and he's got it. Straight drop back, looks downfield, heaves it towards the end zone, has a receiver, and it's knocked away at the very last minute and nearly intercepted as he was going deep down the right sideline looking for Braylon Wegner of Bancroft Rosalie. But terrific defensive play, a couple of them there from Cotner Koch and Porter Matthews. Koch of Why Not and Matthews of O'Neill, they blanketed the receiver and forced the incompletion. So fourth down and 10 with 4:51 to play, as that one looked like it had touchdown written all over it, but the defensive backs closed quickly. And so Penrose will empty the backfield on fourth down and 10 from the red 34. Three receivers left, two to the right, and in the shotgun. And a straight drop back, and now we've got a whistle on the play, as I believe someone called a timeout. Yep, timeout White. And we'll take one here as well with 4:50 to go in the contest. 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Don't let pain hold you back. 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
0: That last time out brought to you by Columbus Community Hospital, Columbus, Norfolk, Albion, Neely, and David City. 4:50 to go in the contest. Red team 16, white team nothing on the Faith Health scoreboard. Higher standard, higher calling. Fourth down and 10. Here's Penrose going for the whole thing to the end zone to Werner. Hauls it in at the goal line. He's got it. Touchdown, White. Touchdown, Corbin Werner. Elevates over the defender to haul it in just inside the end zone and comes down for the first white team score of the game. What a throw. Peyton Penrose of West Point Beamer to Corbin Werner of Elkhorn Valley. And just like that, we've got a ball game in the Northeast Nebraska All-Star Football Classic with 4:42 to go and a two-point conversion coming here, I'm sure, from the white to try to cut this red team lead in half. What a throw from 34 yards out. Peyton Penrose to Corbin Werner. And Penrose will run the show here on the two-point conversion from the pistol. Straight drop back. Looks in the end zone. Fires on the slant. And incomplete. He was looking for his man. Intended, I believe, there for Tanner Wagner. But unable to make the completion, so it remains a double-digit lead for the Reds, 16-6. Red on top of the white, 4:42 to go in the contest. But both teams able to work out the cobwebs from that scoreless first half. The red team out to that 16-0 lead, but a terrific drive and a spectacular play. Penrose to Werner. Cadet to Falcon, almost like it's an Army Air Force game. And the white team on the board there, cutting the red team lead to 16-6. What a throw by Penrose, and what a play by Warner. He's a big guy. And to elevate that, he's got hops. I mean, he's 6'4", 230. And he looked like Victor Wembanyama going up for a rebound to haul that one in and get the white team on the board. Of course, you can later head to our Facebook page or newschannelnebraska.com to catch highlights of this one. Or if you're able to be by a TV, it is on our television partner, NCN, as we speak. Last game until August 27th when we open the high school football season up in Bloomfield here on 94 Rock. And so the white team kicking off left to right across your radio, trailing 16-6. We'll see if they go for the onside here or if they're going to trust their defense, who obviously for the most part has played a great game in shutting out the red in the first half before that offensive explosion of 16 points in the third and fourth quarters. So it'll be Cash Honish of North Bend Central kicking it away for the white team. And looks like he is going to go deep. Nope, it is a dribble onside, but it's not going to go the necessary 10 yards. And so the flag flies. And both red and white players staring at the ball saying, "You touch it first." "No, you touch it first." Made you flinch. So the ball will go back to the red team. Just some friendly shenanigans out there. It is an exhibition after all. In the immortal words of David Letterman, this is not an official competition. This is only an exhibition. No wagering. 4:42 to go in the game. Red team leading the white team 16-6. And so the red will get it back on away. Terrific games on both sides for the red. Gage Hedstrom and Nathan Timmerman, Brock Jonato and Grady Welke have all had outstanding contests. For the white, Peyton Penrose, Miles Nielsen, Corbin Werner, Tanner Wagner, Bodon Sweeney. So it will be Callan Marshall back in at quarterback of Norfolk Catholic for the red team, and he'll hand off to his teammate Nathan Timmerman, who bounces off defenders, cuts right as the flag flies, heads down the far sideline, out of bounds at the 30, has a first down, but will check the penalty, and a holding will negate that one and bring it back. We mentioned Nathan Timmerman had a great contest, or has had a great contest. It's not over yet there, so we'll keep in the past perfect tense as Nathan Timmerman with about 40 yards on the ground and another 70 through the air, including that big 38-yarder that set up the first touchdown of the game. But the holding penalty will bring it back onto the red team's side of the field at their own 49 and bring up a first down and 20. Marshall going to stay in at quarterback as he has split time in this with Gage Hedstrom of St. Mary's. And he looks to close this one out. Hedstrom got the start. We saw a little bit of Marshall in the first half and a lot more in the second. He'll go up under center. I formation behind him. Timmerman is the deep back on first down and 20. Toss to Timmerman. Running right. Cuts it upfield. Bouncing off defenders into white team territory. Out to about the 47-yard line, where he's brought down on the far side by Trey Richer of Elgin Public Pope John, and also Bodon Sweeney of Madison in on the tackle for the white. Clock stops on a timeout by the white with 4:26 to go in the game. We'll keep it right here. 16-6, red on top, and a second down and about 12 coming up here as they just want to stuff this one in the win column here in the 14th annual Northeast Nebraska All-Star Football Classic. Stay tuned after the game for our MTB mini concert weekend. Every 94 Rock Block is its own concert, and each one hosted by the original MTB VJs, Martha Quinn, Nina Blackwood, Alan Hunter, and Mark Goodman. That's going on all weekend long. As we mentioned, this is our last sporting event on the radio until high school football gets underway August 27th, our first game up in the Beehive as Howells Dodge will travel to Bloomfield. We'll have Norfolk at Columbus, Boone Central at Norfolk Catholic, Stanton tangling with Crofton. The turf war of Clarkson versus Lee to round out September, and then Cedar Catholic and Battle Creek, LCC and Oakland Craig, Pearson Wayne and Elkhorn Valley, and Lutheran High Northeast rounding out the regular season slate. So second down and 16 for the Red, leading 16-6. I formation behind Marshall under center on second down, and he'll fake. Roll left, wants to go deep, loading up, wants to throw, heaves a rainbow down the near sideline, has a receiver, fought for a flag, as going up for it was Jace Panning of Crofton. There with him, Tucker Mathias of Clarkson Lee. One of those plays that could go either way, offensive or defensive pass interference, as they both were jockeying for position. And I think this is going to be of the OPI variety, at least early indications. Yep, and that will be against the red team, so that will back them up even more and make it a second down and a bus ride coming up here. 4:22, clock stops on the penalty, and the red team is still leading 16-6, but the white scratching and clawing for a chance to get back in this one if they can get the ball back. And they're still down by two scores. They tried the onside kick, but weren't able to dribble it the necessary yardage to recover. So the red team got it back, but with this penalty, now backed up all the way to their... They had made it all the way into the white team's territory inside the 45, but now a second... A timeout for the red team. We'll take one here as well. 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
0: 94 Rock, back at the Northeast Nebraska All-Star Football Classic, and out of the timeout, a big run from Nathan Timmerman of Norfolk Catholic takes it all the way across the 45-yard line out to about the 47. So a nice run there of about close to 15 yards. That last timeout brought to you by Columbus Community Hospital in Columbus, Norfolk, Albion, Neyland, and David City. Their specialists help you get back to what matters most. 4:13 left in the game. Red 16, white 6 on the Faith Health scoreboard. Higher standard, higher calling, Faith Health. It'll be third down and 19. They say an 11-yard run by Timmerman as the officials talking something over right there at midfield, as now they have taken one more timeout there, final timeout for the white team there, trying to buy some seconds to get the ball back. Still hoping to get a victory in this one, trailing by double digits here in the fourth quarter. It was scoreless at halftime after a defensive slobber knocker in the first half. And the red team came right out of the gate, drove right down the field. A big Gage Hedstrom to Nathan Timmerman, 38-yard play, set up what wound up being a 4-yard tush-push Hedstrom TD plunge to make it 6-0 after a missed extra point. They got the ball back after a punt out of the end zone, gave him a short field. Grady Welke from 4 yards out made it 13-0, and then an Edwin Alarcon 45-yard field goal made it 16-0. White finally on the board with a 34-yard touchdown pass from Peyton Penrose to Corbin Warner. Here's Nathan Timmerman scooting through the defense, dragging tacklers inside the 40, down to about the 36-yard line. Another big run for Nathan Timmerman, bidding for player of the game honors, as he is well over 125 yards now rushing and receiving, and mark it down all the way to the 36. So a much more manageable fourth down and about seven coming up here. It was first down and 30 at one point. They have chipped away and can likely salt this one away with a first down here, as Marshall will go up under center, I formation behind him with Timmerman, the deep back, on fourth and make it six. Waiting for the snap. Going to change the play at the line. Not sure if he was going with the hard count to try to draw the defense off, but they would not bite. And now I believe the red team will take their final timeout of the contest as well. And so will we. As this one brought to you by Columbus Community Hospital. 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
0: 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Higher standard, higher calling. Red team with the ball, leading the white 16-6, and looking to put this one in the win column if they can pick up a first down here. But Nathan Timmerman is not going to get there on a great defensive play by Corbin Anthony of Wisner-Pilger, who helped shut things down along with Cohen Skibb of Norfolk to get the ball back for the white. As with 3:12 to play, the clock will stop on the turnover on downs, and the white still keeping hope alive, albeit down by two scores, that they can get what would be their ninth win in All-Star Football Classic history, as they have dominated the red team with more than double the number of victories over the past dozen years or so. So back in at quarterback for the white team, Peyton Penrose of West Point Beamer, and he's in the shotgun with trips left. Straight drop back in the pocket, looks, fires left, and skips it into his receiver, incomplete. He was looking for Cash Honish of North Bend Central on the far side, but the pass too low, and the clock stops with 3:08 to play in the contest. Penrose has had a terrific game, including that 34-yard touchdown strike to Corbin Warner for the only white team score of the game. He split time with Bodon Sweeney of Madison at the QB position in this one, but he has got the lion's share of the work in this contest, and he'll stay in here on second down and 10. Two receivers to each side, one back alongside Penrose in the backfield and in the shotgun. Fires to the right side, just out of the reach of his receiver. A diving attempt there by Jarrett Warner of Elkhorn Valley, but once again, the pass just skipping in a bit too low, and a third and 10 coming up for the white, trailing 16-6. We're down to 3:04 to play in this game. It's been a well-played game in terms of discipline and sportsmanship. You can credit the great coaching staffs of Chris Kuser of Norfolk for the white and Johnny Ostermeyer of Crofton for the red. Players have had a lot of fun here. We don't appear to have had any serious injuries, at least none that we saw. Tanner Wagner of Norfolk got dinged up pretty hard in the first half, but he's been back out on the field and playing well, so he seems to be back up to snuff. Third down and 10, Penrose in the shotgun. Going to dump it, coming out of the backfield. Gets it to his man across the original line of scrimmage and back out to about the 36-yard line. Goes, that's number 44, Cohen Skiff of Norfolk, hauling it in. And only going to pick up about 2 yards on the play. So a fourth and eight coming up. And it was Jagger Sims of South Sioux City on the tackle for the Red. So here we go. Likely your ball game could be hinging on this play right here. White with the ball trailing 16-6. 2.5 to go in the contest. Fourth and eight on their own 37-yard line. Penrose in the shotgun. Empty backfield. A man jumps, and there's a flag. So a free five going to be coming to the White team. That'll help them out as they'll have a much more manageable fourth and three straight ahead. The clock stops on the penalty with 2:18 to go in the contest, so move the ball up to the 42-yard line. And Penrose able to have a lot more options out of the playbook on this one here, but he'll stay in the shotgun and send trips right and two receivers left. Empty backfield on fourth down and three. White with the ball, trailing by 10 with 2 minutes to go. Straight drop back for Penrose. Steps up, rainbows down the right side, has a man there, and we've got a collision, no flag, as he was going deep for Jared Werner of Elkhorn Valley, but staying with him step for step all the way. Terrific play by both Merrick Dvorak of West Holt and Jackson Lind of Crofton. They blanketed him, knocked the pass down, and that might be all she wrote in the immortal words of Firehouse with 1:54 to go. And the Red team on top, 16-6. They'll get the ball back at the White 42 and can shove this one firmly in the win column for their what would be their fifth victory in Northeast Nebraska All-Star Football Classic history. Despite the lead in time, Callan Marshall will go to the shotgun on first down. High snap, but he's able to reel it in, and he'll pull it down himself and take it down to about the 40. Or check that, Gage Hedstrom of St. Mary's is back in at QB. He's been splitting time with Marshall in this game. And really just a couple of runs here. We'll close this one out as we're down to 90 seconds in the contest, and Red on top 16-6. Mark it at the White 40, second down and eight coming up. Our player of the game, Nathan Timmerman of Norfolk Catholic. What a contest he had with 62 yards through the air. Another 45, or check that. Yes, 45 on the ground. So more than 100 yards rushing and receiving, and he set up the first touchdown of the game, and he will try to go for more on the halfback option. He goes for the whole bundle, and it's just over the head. Looking for Reese Heineman of Pender. Nathan Timmerman must have heard his name called there. Player of the game. I'll show you player of the game. He was going for the halfback option play and nearly hit the whole bundle there on the touchdown pass. Clark stops with 58 seconds to go in the contest. Third down and eight coming up for the Red as Hedstrom will go under center and I formation for this one, and a couple of runs will make this all academic. And the toss will go out to Brock Gianotto running left, and he is pushed out of bounds, so the clock will stop there with 52 ticks to go as he's knocked out by number 88, Josh Arnes of Stanton, and Cash Wickersham of Verdigre as well. Bodon Sweeney of Madison also in on the play for the White. So a fourth down and four, a game that just doesn't want to end. We seem to think we're a couple of runs away from putting this one in the books, but they want to play on. As we mentioned, you know, a lot of these players, this is their last time out on the gridiron before they move on to other endeavors in the near future. So you can't blame them for wanting just a few more plays, a few more memories, a few more moments of glory out there. Fourth down and four for the Red at the White 36, and it's Hedstrom calling his own number, diving ahead, got the first down on a nice play by Gage Hedstrom, who has had a terrific game both on the ground and through the air, as he had the very first Red touchdown from 4 yards out, and he has totaled up over 45 yards on the ground to go along with 48 through the air. He had that big 38-yard pass play that set up the first touchdown of the game. Clock continues to run. We're down to 30 seconds. And unless this is a throw or an out-of-bounds play or a penalty or a turnover, we've got quite our options there. This will likely be the last play of the game, and we mean it this time. First and 10 for the

0: in the Northeast Nebraska Football Classic, 16-6. 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
2: 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We're in Baltimore. It's 1982, and the Rolling Stones are in the midst of their Tattoo U tour. Let's send it to the stage for another MTV mini concert on 94 Rock.
3: We're getting so fine. We're coming right up here. All right, let's get down to the table.

Welcome, Angus and Malcolm.

It's an MTV mini concert on 94 Rock. I'm Martha Quinn, and this is the greatest rock and roll band in the world, the Rolling Stones.

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3: Destructive winds is just deadly.
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3: Hey, you going to the comedy festival this year?
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3: Like 2008.
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4: In Norfolk?
3: Yeah.
4: Well, who's performing?
3: Charlie Behrens is the headliner this year.
4: 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I see his videos all the time. He's hilarious.
3: Right? They're also bringing in Bluebird Improv with Matt Walsh. And a bunch of other funny improvisers.
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4: Norfolk, Nebraska.
3: Yes. 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
4: Huh. You know, they really should publicize this festival more.
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I'm Mark Goodman. And it wouldn't be an REO Speedwagon show without firing up the fire alarm. Let's ride the storm out for the big encore.

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3: 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Mostly clear sky for the rest of the night, low around 61. Tomorrow will start with a chance of showers and thunderstorms before turning mostly sunny, high near 77. And tomorrow night, mostly clear with a low around 50 degrees.
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4: Hey, it's Martha Quinn. It's 1983, and we're in New Orleans, where the one and only Styx are turning the Sanger Theater into Paradise Theater. 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

It's an MTV mini concert on 94 Rock. I'm Martha Quinn, and Styx has brought the party to Party Town, USA, New Orleans. 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

It's an MTV mini concert on 94 Rock. I'm Martha Quinn, and as this song says, it's a long night here with their big encore, Give It Up for Styx.

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6: Hey, it's Alan Hunter. It's 1983, and we're at the iconic venue Red Rocks in beautiful Colorado with a legendary performance from U2. 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

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I'm Alan Hunter, and all is definitely not quiet. 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
3: Destructive winds is just deadly.
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8: 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Mostly clear sky for the rest of the night, low around 61. Tomorrow will start with a chance of showers and thunderstorms before turning mostly sunny, high near 77. And tomorrow night, mostly clear with a low around 50 degrees.
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9: Hey, it's Martha Quinn. We're in Toronto. It's 1985, and ZZ Top is lifting off in the North American leg of their Afterburner tour. 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

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I'm Martha Quinn, and they're bad. They're nationwide. They are ZZ Top. 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

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I'm Martha Quinn, and let's see some leg and hear some screaming. 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
2: 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Scattered thunderstorms for the morning, partly sunny and 76 for your Saturday afternoon, low of 50 for Saturday night, sunny and 76 on Sunday, partly sunny, 82 Monday.
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3: Hey, it's Nina Blackwood. 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We're in Savannah, Georgia, and Aerosmith's permanent vacation tour is in full swing. Let's send it to the stage for another MTV mini concert on 94 Rock.

It's an MTV mini concert on 94 Rock. I'm Nina Blackwood, and it's time to hold up those cigarette lighters as we dream on with Aerosmith.

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3: Destructive winds
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8: 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Scattered thunderstorms for the morning. Partly sunny and 76 for your Saturday afternoon. Low of 50 for Saturday night. Sunny and 76 on Sunday. Partly sunny, 82 Monday.
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9: Hey, it's Martha Quinn. We're in St. Paul. It's 1984, and Bruce Springsteen and the E Street Band are launching their legendary Born in the USA tour. Let's send it to the stage for another MTV mini concert on 94 Rock.

It's an MTV mini concert on 94 Rock. I'm Martha Quinn, and Patti Smith had the big hit with it. But it was the boss who wrote it. Let's Rock On with Bruce and Because the Night.

It's an MTV mini concert on 94 Rock. I'm Martha Quinn, and it's time for the big encore. Let's hear it once again for Bruce Springsteen and the E Street Band.

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10: 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Scattered thunderstorms for your Saturday morning, partly cloudy and 76 for the afternoon, low of 50 for your Saturday night, sunny and 76 Sunday, partly sunny, 82 Monday.
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11: 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It's 1983. We're in Vancouver for the final North American leg of the Sirius Moonlight Tour with the one and only David Bowie. Let's send it to the stage for another MTV mini concert on 94 Rock.

to do this show for me. I'm in forever in their debt. Lead guitar, Kevin Armstrong. Bass guitar, Matthew Seligman. On percussion, Pedro Ortiz. On drums, Neil Conti. On saxophone, Claire Hurst.

It's an MTV mini concert on 94 Rock. I'm Nina Blackwood. It's 1983, and David Bowie will have another coming up from his Let's Dance album, which had just dropped that summer. Right now, he's rocking one of his legendary 70s tracks, Rebel Rebel,

It's an MTV mini concert on 94 Rock. I'm Nina Blackwood, and here comes David Bowie back for an encore. And the story behind his first ever number one hit.

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1: 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Of course, it's the legendary Def Leppard. 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

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I'm Alan Hunter, and I hope you're ready to rock, rock till you drop. 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
4: 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Scattered thunderstorms this morning, partly sunny, 76 for your Saturday afternoon, low of 50 for your Saturday night. Sunny and 76 Sunday, partly sunny, 82 Monday.
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5: Hey, it's Martha Quinn. We're in Irvine, California. It's 1994. And after 14 years, the Eagles are finally back together for their Hell Freezes Over tour. 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

It's an MTV mini concert on 94 Rock. I'm Martha Quinn. It's 1994 and hell has frozen over because the Eagles are back together. Time for the big encore.

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4: Destructive winds
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7: 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And here comes an epic set from Captain Fantastic himself, Elton John. 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

It's an MTV mini concert on 94 Rock. I'm Mark Goodman, and Elton John is welcoming a special guest to the stage for their iconic duet. Give it up for Kiki D.

It's an MTV mini concert on 94 Rock. I'm Alan Hunter, and we're recreating those legendary Saturday night MTV concerts from the 80s. How apropos, then. It's Saturday night's all right for fighting. Once again, Elton John,

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10: 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Scattered thunderstorms this morning, partly cloudy, 76 for the afternoon, a low of 50 tonight, sunny and 76 tomorrow, partly sunny, 82 Monday.
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1: Hey, it's Nina Blackwood. It's 1979. We're at the Omni in Atlanta. And in the middle of their Ed Games tour is the one and only Foreigner. Let's send it to the stage for another MTV mini-concert on 94 Rock.

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0: It's an MTV mini-concert on 94 Rock. I'm Nina Blackwood, and Foreigner is melting all the November 1979 ice in Atlanta. If that didn't do it, this will. Time to get hot-blooded.
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1: Hey, it's Mark Goodman. It's 1978. We're in Santa Monica, California for the guitar god himself, Eric Clapton. Let's send it to the stage for another MTV mini concert on 94 Rock.

The National Weather Service in Omaha has issued a severe thunderstorm warning for northwestern Boone County in northeastern Nebraska until 5:45 a.m. At 4:53 a.m., a severe thunderstorm was located 10 miles east of Bartlett, or 21 miles northwest of Albion, moving east at 25 miles per hour. Expected hazards include 60 miles per hour wind gusts and quarter-size hail. This is a radar-indicated threat. Impact, hail damage to vehicles is expected. Expect wind damage to roofs, siding, and trees. Locations impacted include Petersburg. For your protection, move to an interior room on the lowest floor of a building. Repeating, a severe thunderstorm warning has been issued until 5:45 a.m. for the following county: Boone, Nebraska,

It's a MTV mini concert on 94 Rock. I'm Mark Goodman, and Slowhand is about to make it rain up in here with the big encore. Once again, Eric Clapton.

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5: 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At the Johnny Carson Theater.
6: In Norfolk?
5: Yeah.
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5: Charlie Behrens is the headliner this year.
6: 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I see his videos all the time. He's hilarious.
5: 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They're also bringing in Bluebird Improv with Matt Walsh and a bunch of other funny improvisers.
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6: 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You know, they really should publicize this festival more.
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9: 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Scattered thunderstorms this morning, partly cloudy and 76 this afternoon, a low of 50 tonight. Sunny and 76 tomorrow, partly sunny, 82 Monday.
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I'm Martha Quinn, and Heart is rocking the Emerald City. 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

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I'm Martha Quinn, and there's the title song from their 1978 album and tour, Dog and Butterfly. 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
5: Hey, it's Martha Quinn. We're in Houston. It's 1981, and Joe Walsh is kicking off his There Goes the Neighborhood tour. Let's send it to the stage for another MTV mini concert on 94 Rock.

I'm sorry. Thank you, we loved it. We had a good time. Thank you for enjoying Mike and Russin. Chocolate, I love it.

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6: 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Scattered thunderstorms for the morning, partly sunny and 76 for your Saturday afternoon, low of 50 for Saturday night, sunny and 76 on Sunday, partly sunny, 82 Monday.
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7: Hey, it's Alan Hunter. It's 1981, and we're in Houston as Journey launches their epic Escape show. Let's send it to the stage for another MTV mini concert on 94

It's an MTV mini concert on 94 Rock. I'm Alan Hunter. It's 1981, and Journey is playing tracks from their classic album, Escape, live for the first time. Here's another Stone in Love.

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So everybody in San Francisco knows who we're singing for. 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
2: 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I'm Alan Hunter, and we're not ready to turn the lights out on this one yet. Here with their Love and Touch and Squeeze and Encore, it's Journey.

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3: Destructive winds
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0: Lights, dirt, thunder. 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

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I'm Nina Blackwood, and it's time to bark at the moon. 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
2: Where? At the Johnny Carson Theater.
3: In Norfolk?
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2: Charlie Behrens is the headliner this year.
3: 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I see his videos all the time. He's hilarious.
2: Right? They're also bringing in Bluebird Improv with Matt Walsh. And a bunch of other funny improvisers.
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2: 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And the adults-only late show at the District Event Center.
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3: 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I'm Martha Quinn, and we're recreating those amazing Saturday night concerts that MTV aired in the 80s. So what better song than Saturday Night Special? Once again, it's Lynyrd Skynyrd.

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It's an MTV mini concert on 94 Rock. I'm Nina Blackwood. It's 1989, and Paul McCartney is in the midst of his first ever solo world tour. Let's send it back to Macca for the big encore.

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3: Destructive winds is just deadly.
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7: 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Scattered thunderstorms this morning, partly cloudy and 76 this afternoon, a low of 50 tonight. Sunny and 76 tomorrow, partly sunny, 82 Monday.
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8: Hey, it's Martha Quinn. We're in Baltimore. It's 1982, and the Rolling Stones are in the midst of their Tattoo U tour. Let's send it to the stage for another MTV mini concert on 94 Rock.
9: 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All right, let's get down to the table.

us a Malcolm.

It's an MTV mini concert on 94 Rock. I'm Martha Quinn, and this is the greatest rock and roll band in the world, the Rolling Stones.

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14: Hey, it's Mark Goodman. 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

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I'm Mark Goodman. And it wouldn't be an REO Speedwagon show without firing up the fire alarm. Let's ride the storm out for the big encore.

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5: 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Scattered thunderstorms this morning, partly cloudy and 76 this afternoon, a low of 50 tonight. Sunny and 76 tomorrow, partly sunny, 82 Monday.
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6: Hey, it's Martha Quinn. It's 1983, and we're in New Orleans, where the one and only Styx are turning the Sanger Theater into Paradise Theater. 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

It's an MTV mini concert on 94 Rock. I'm Martha Quinn, and Styx has brought the party to Party Town, USA, New Orleans. Let's head back for more.

It's an MTV mini concert on 94 Rock. I'm Martha Quinn, and as this song says, it's a long night here with their big encore. Give it up for Styx.

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I'm Alan Hunter, and all is definitely not quiet. 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
8: Well, who's performing?
7: Charlie Behrens is the headliner this year.
8: Charlie Behrens? I see his videos all the time. He's hilarious.
7: Right? They're also bringing in Bluebird Improv with Matt Walsh. And a bunch of other funny improvisers.
8: That's a pretty cool lineup.
7: And they bring in a bunch of other nationally known comics. 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And the adults-only late show at the District Event Center.
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7: Yeah.
8: Norfolk, Nebraska.
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8: Huh. You know, they really should publicize this festival more.
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11: 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Scattered thunderstorms this morning, partly sunny, 76 for your Saturday afternoon, low of 50 for your Saturday night. Sunny and 76 Sunday, partly sunny, 82 Monday.
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12: It's Martha Quinn. We're in Toronto. It's 1985, and ZZ Top is lifting off in the North American leg of their Afterburner tour. 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

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I'm Martha Quinn, and they're bad, they're nationwide, they are ZZ Top. 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

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I'm Martha Quinn, and let's see some leg and hear some screaming. 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
3: 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We're in Savannah, Georgia, and Aerosmith's Permanent Vacation Tour is in full swing. 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

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I'm Nina Blackwood, and it's time to hold up those cigarette lighters as we dream on with Aerosmith.

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3: Destructive winds is just deadly.
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3: 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Scattered thunderstorms this morning, partly cloudy, 76 for the afternoon, a low of 50 tonight, sunny and 76 tomorrow, partly sunny, 82 Monday.
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4: Hey, it's Martha Quinn. We're in St. Paul. It's 1984, and Bruce Springsteen and the E Street Band are launching their legendary Born in the USA tour. Let's send it to the stage for another MTV mini-concert on 94 Rock.

It's an MTV mini concert on 94 Rock. I'm Martha Quinn, and Patti Smith had the big hit with it. But it was the boss who wrote it. Let's Rock On with Bruce and Because the Night.

It's an MTV mini concert on 94 Rock. I'm Martha Quinn, and it's time for the big encore. Let's hear it once again for Bruce Springsteen and the E Street Band.

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I'm Alan Hunter, and we're letting the good times roll with the big encore from The Cars.

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7: 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Mostly sunny for the rest of this afternoon with a slight chance of scattered showers and thunderstorms, a high in the mid-70s. North winds gusting as high as 30 miles an hour. Tonight, mostly clear with a low of around 50. Sunday, sunny, a high in the lower 70s. Mostly clear Sunday night, low in the upper 40s. And for Monday, sunny and a high near 80.
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3: Destructive winds
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1: 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It's the summer of 88. We're in Kansas City for the final leg of the Hysteria World Tour. Of course, it's the legendary Def Leppard. Let's send it to the stage for another MTV mini concert on 94 Rock.

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I'm Alan Hunter, and I hope you're ready to rock, rock till you drop. Back for their blazing hot encore, Def Leppard.

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9: Hey, it's Martha Quinn. We're in Irvine, California. It's 1994. And after 14 years, the Eagles are finally back together for their Hell Freezes Over tour. 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

It's an MTV mini concert on 94 Rock. I'm Martha Quinn. It's 1994 and hell has frozen over because the Eagles are back together. Time for the big encore.

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0: Lights, dirt, thunder. 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
2: Hey, it's Alan Hunter. It's 1985, and we're in London for the legendary Live Aid concert. And here comes an epic set from Captain Fantastic himself, Elton John. Let's send it to the stage for another MTV mini concert on 94 Rock.

It's an MTV mini concert on 94 Rock. I'm Mark Goodman, and Elton John is welcoming a special guest to the stage for their iconic duet. Give it up for Kiki D.

It's an MTV mini concert on 94 Rock. I'm Alan Hunter, and we're recreating those legendary Saturday night MTV concerts from the 80s. How apropos then, it's Saturday night's all right for fighting. Once again, Elton John,

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5: In Norfolk?
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5: 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I see his videos all the time. He's hilarious.
4: Right? They're also bringing in Bluebird Improv with Matt Walsh. And a bunch of other funny improvisers.
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4: Yeah.
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5: Huh. You know, they really should publicize this festival more.
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10: 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Mostly sunny for the rest of this afternoon with a slight chance of scattered showers and thunderstorms, a high in the mid-70s, north winds gusting as high as 30 miles an hour. Tonight, mostly clear with a low of around 50. Sunday, sunny, a high in the lower 70s. Mostly clear Sunday night, low in the upper 40s. And for Monday, sunny and a high near 80.
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11: Hey, it's Nina Blackwood. It's 1979. We're at the Omni in Atlanta. And in the middle of their Ed Games tour is the one and only Foreigner. Let's send it to the stage for another MTV mini concert on 94 Rock.

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0: It's an MTV mini concert on 94 Rock. I'm Nina Blackwood, and Foreigner is melting all the November 1979 ice in Atlanta. If that didn't do it, this will. Time to get hot-blooded.
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It's an MTV mini concert on 94 Rock. I'm Nina Blackwood, and it feels like the big encore. Once again, here is Foreigner.

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1: Hey, it's Mark Goodman. It's 1978. We're in Santa Monica, California for the guitar god himself, Eric Clapton. Let's send it to the stage for another MTV mini concert on 94 Rock.

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I'm Mark Goodman, and Slowhand is about to make it rain up in here with the big encore. Once again, Eric Clapton.

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6: Hey, it's Martha Quinn. 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

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I'm Martha Quinn, and Heart is rocking the Emerald City. 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

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I'm Martha Quinn, and there's the title song from their 1978 album and tour, Dog and Butterfly. 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
3: 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We're in Houston. It's 1981, and Joe Walsh is kicking off his There Goes the Neighborhood tour. Let's send it to the stage for another MTV mini concert on 94 Rock.

I'm sorry. Thank you, we had a good time. Thank you for enjoying Mike and Rustin. 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
6: Norfolk, Nebraska.
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6: Huh. You know, they really should publicize this festival more.
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13: Hey, it's Alan Hunter. It's 1981, and we're in Houston as Journey launches their epic Escape show. Let's send it to the stage for another MTV mini concert on 94 Rock.

It's an MTV mini concert on 94 Rock. I'm Alan Hunter. It's 1981, and Journey is playing tracks from their classic album Escape live for the first time. Here's another Stone in Love.

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So everybody in San Francisco knows who we're singing for.

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2: 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I'm Alan Hunter, and we're not ready to turn the lights out on this one yet. Here with their Love and Touch and Squeeze and Encore, it's Journey.

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1: Hey, it's Nina Blackwood. It's 1986, and we're in Kansas City for the Ultimate Sin Tour with the Prince of Darkness himself, Ozzy Osbourne. Let's send it to the stage for another MTV mini concert on 94 Rock.
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I'm Nina Blackwood, and it's time to bark at the moon. With his amazing encore, here's Ozzy.

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3: Destructive winds is just deadly.
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2: 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Mostly clear for tonight with a low of around 50, winds out of the north gusting as high as 30 miles an hour. On Sunday, sunny with a high in the lower 70s. Sunday night, mostly clear, low in the upper 40s. Monday, sunny, a high near 80, partly cloudy Monday night with a low in the mid 50s. And for Tuesday, mostly sunny with a high in the lower 80s.
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3: Hey, it's Martha Quinn. It's 1975. And we're at San Francisco's famous Winterland Ballroom for a legendary show from the one and only Lynyrd Skynyrd. Let's send it to the stage for another MTV mini concert on 94 Rock.
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2: 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I'm Martha Quinn, and we're recreating those amazing Saturday night concerts that MTV aired in the 80s. So what better song than Saturday Night Special? Once again, it's Lynyrd Skynyrd.

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1: Hey, it's Nina Black with It's 1989, and we're at the iconic Madison Square Garden in New York for the Paul McCartney World Tour. 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

It's an MTV mini concert on 94 Rock. I'm Nina Blackwood. It's 1989, and Paul McCartney is in the midst of his first ever solo world tour. Let's send it back to Macca for the big encore.

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8: 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Jerry Sinclair on 13th Street has your summer road trip essentials. Hey, a pretty pleasant forecast here. Heading for a low tonight of 50. Tomorrow sunny, a high of 73. Partly cloudy tomorrow night with a low of 49. And sunny Monday with a high of 80. TJ alongside with you playing the rock and roll on your weekend. And we've got some great stuff on your radio tonight. At 7 o'clock, it is Live in Concert. 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
9: Hey, it's Martha Quinn. We're in Baltimore. It's 1982, and the Rolling Stones are in the midst of their Tattoo U tour. Let's send it to the stage for another MTV mini concert on 94 Rock.
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I'm Martha Quinn, and this is the greatest rock and roll band in the world, the Rolling Stones.

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5: 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Since when?
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5: What?
4: Where?
5: At the Johnny Carson Theater. In Norfolk?
4: Yeah.
5: Well, who's performing?
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5: 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I see his videos all the time. He's hilarious.
4: Right? They're also bringing in Bluebird Improv with Matt Walsh. And a bunch of other funny improvisers.
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4: Yeah.
5: Norfolk, Nebraska.
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5: Huh. You know, they really should publicize this festival more.
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